0: One of the greatest road trip songs of all time. It's Golden Earrings' Radar Love on the Saturday Night Beach Party. And what a great way to kick off hour four of Canada's Feel Good Party on a Saturday night. I'm Daryl McLean, and we've got another hour of classic hits of the 60s, 70s, and 80s coming your way, and lots more of your road trip songs on our road trip weekend. Give me a call to get a request in at 1-866-665-6070. Here we go.
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2: Hi, Daryl. Sherry from up the 104. I'd like to hear the Partridge Family. I think I love you. Love the show. Keep the tunes spinning. Bye.

0: Kids working just a party for the weekend. It's so sweet on a long weekend. That's Loverboy working for the weekend. I'm Daryl McClain.
1: Incoming message.
2: Hi, Daryl. It's Michelle from New Glasgow. I'd like to hear Dreamweaver, please. Thank you very much.

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1: So what?
0: But it was number one on your 8-track player. Here's a Saturday Night Beach Party 8-track flashback.

0: 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It's the Saturday Night Beach Party Road Trip Weekend and moving fast with Life in the Fast Lane. That's the Eagles taking you back to 1977. And after that song came out, Life in the Fast Lane became commonly used to describe a jet set lifestyle.
1: I'm Daryl McLean, very excited about the upcoming Beach Party Getaway 2027. 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
1: Hi, Daryl. 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I'd like to hear Lulu, "To Sir With Love." I'm calling from Dunchurch, which is just on the outside of Parry Sound. I love your show, and I wish you all the best.

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0: keys of the Saturday Night Beach Party from 1982. There's split ends and 6 months in a leaky boat. I'm Daryl McClain. Let's get back to the phones.
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2: Who's this?
3: Dina.
2: Dina, where are you calling from tonight?
3: Goderich.
2: You having a good time?
3: I'm working.
2: Where do you work?
3: Cane Tire Gas Bar.
2: Oh, really?
3: Yep.
2: So, Dina, what would you like to hear tonight?
3: Babe, by Sticks.
2: Oh, that's a beautiful song. Do you have a special person to send that out to?
3: Not really. I just like it.
2: Well, I'm going to put it on for you right now for Dina, working so hard at the Canadian Tire Gas Bar in Goderich tonight. Here's Sticks and Babe on the Beach Party.

0: 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We're here every weekend on your favorite beach party station. 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Another instant request, that's Babe from Styx. And you know, James, Dennis DeYoung wrote that song as a special gift for his wife, Suzanne. Actually, wrote it as a birthday present for her. At first, she didn't want it released because she felt it was too personal. This, by the way, is the only number one song for Styx and their only song that did well in the UK as well. Hope you enjoy Babe by Styx tonight on The Beach Party. I'm Daryl McLean. It's our road trip weekend, and coming your way next, a song I want to send out to all my truck driving friends listening into The Beach Party tonight. You know what it's like driving my life away. Eddie Rabbit standing by.
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0: Memories of 1976 from Choya and Linda. Write me a letter. It's the Saturday Night Beach Party. I'm Daryl McLean. We'll go to the phones one more time.
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2: Hi, Daryl. It's Carrie and Campbell calling from Dominion, Nova Scotia once again. And we would like to hear Me and Bobby McGee by Janis Joplin. This is one of Campbell's favorite songs. So we would really, really like to hear it. Thank you so much.
3: Busted flat in Baton Rouge, waiting for a train.

0: 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With our last instant request tonight on our road trip weekend, Janis Joplin with me and Bobby McGee. I'm Darrell McLean. We're almost done, but we got time for one more as we take it on the road. And long may you run. The Stills Young Band coming your way in just moments.
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0: Our final road song of the night. There's Neil Young with Stephen Stills. They call themselves the Stills Young Band. Long may you run. I'm Daryl McLean, and we've come to the end of another 4 hours of fun radio on this Saturday night, our road trip weekend. I certainly hope you enjoyed all the great music on this long weekend. We're going to be back to do it all over again next weekend with more of your favorites. In the meantime, you can enjoy this weekend's shows on our online podcast at thebeachparty.ca. Until next weekend, keep loving life and living large. Bye for now.
1: XFM weather, we can expect fog patches developing tonight, 50-50 chance of showers, a low of 13. Fog will dissipate tomorrow morning and then a mix of sun and cloud. High tomorrow 26, humidex 32, UV of 9. And that's your weather from 98.9 XFM.
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1: Picture this. It's 50 years ago on a small country farm. Johnny McMaster's place. And it's Friday night. You've just finished 10 hot days of back-breaking labor. And the hay is finally in. You're sitting around the kitchen table under the dim light of a kerosene lantern. Everyone's laughing and joking, telling stories about their neighbors. You're halfway through a bottle of moonshine. And you're getting all fired up for the dance. Ladies and gentlemen, I give you the Mull River Shuffle.

0: That's new from Darlene and Javine. It's called Sweet Little Songbird here on the Saturday night edition of Sounds Atlantic. Before that, Kara Kennedy with The Poplars, Classic Rankin Family with the Mole River Shuffle, and The Town Heroes with In Your Head. I'm John LeBlanc, and until midnight, doing that thing I do, playing tunes from all four corners of Atlantic Canada. Still ahead this hour, we've got Neon Dreams, Campbell Johnston Black Market Band, The Trues coming up as well. And that's just this hour. There's going to be a whole other hour after that, too.
1: I felt so alone, scared, angry, full of self-pity. 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Then I heard about AA and went to my first meeting. The people there talked about those same feelings. I was no longer alone. They gave me help to stop drinking and hope to start living. Alcoholics Anonymous. It works. 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

0: Neon Dreams there and Find a Way on Sounds Atlantic. Why Go before that with Fall Into Me. Little Duran Duran tribute there, a cover of Rio, and Luminosity 11 with Can't Move On. It is summer. We're into the long weekend, and of course, summer's the time for community festivals, and there are more than you can shake a stick at. Tomorrow, it's the wrap-up of Chestico Days in Port Hood. There's the boat parade beginning at 1, and you can watch from Sunset Beach. And then at dusk tomorrow, they're going to be doing the fireworks along Sunset Beach as well. And the conditions are looking good for that so far. And also to mention, tomorrow is the start of Judic on the Floor Days, just a little ways up from Port Hood. It starts with a mass at St. Andrew's Parish Church tomorrow morning at 10 a.m. And it's the first of many Kayleys at the Celtic Music Interpretive Center. Donna Marie DeWolf will be doing the tuning, or the tunes, I should say. That's from 2 to 5 on Sunday. And Judic on the Floor Days will continue right through August the 9th. You can find out more on Facebook. Search for Judic on the Floor 2026.
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9: XFM weather. We can expect early morning showers and then fog, which will dissipate this morning. Then a mix of sun and cloud and a high of 26. Humidex 32 and a UV of 9. And that's your weather from 98.9 XFM.

0: Soul Filter, Letters to Myself. And before that, Campbell and Johnston with Find Your Way. Campbell and Johnston going to be among the many performers at Antigonish Music Fest, the very first festival, which is going to be next Friday and Saturday, the 7th and 8th. 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

0: XFM weather, we can expect fog patches developing tonight. 50-50 chance of showers, a low of 13. Fog will dissipate tomorrow morning and then a mix of sun and cloud. High tomorrow, 26. Humidex 32. UV of 9. 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

0: Winter Sleep and Stranger Now on Sounds Atlantic. Goldie Bootleer with Body Heat. Rollins Cross in there as well. The Long Way Home. I'm John LeBlanc. It's hour two of Sounds Atlantic. And here's something that looks rather interesting. Next week, the DeCoste Center in Pictou, they are screening a new documentary about Claritone. That was the stereo company that was started in Stellarton a few decades back. And there's going to be a Q&A with the makers of that movie. That's going to be on the 4th at 7:30 at the DeCoste Center in Pictou. And speaking of which, don't forget tomorrow we'll find out what's going on, not just on that day, but on other days as well with the DeCoste Center on the Sunday night edition of Sounds.
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1: 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Nothing but hits.

0: That is Alvaze, spelled with two V's, and Archie, Marry Me, from Sounds Atlantic. Ms. Thomas with Haunted Loveyette, cheerleader in the East Pointers 2, Stronger Than You Know. Just ahead, we're going to take The Way East and hear from Dee Dee Austin, among other artists, as Sounds Atlantic continues.
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4: 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We can expect early morning showers and then fog, which will dissipate this morning. Then a mix of sun and cloud and a high of 26, humidex 32, and a UV of 9. And that's your weather from 989XFM.

0: Low Cut Monday. And a song called For the Critic. Is that a good or a bad thing? Classified with Ian James, D.D. Austin as well, and 16. Got a few more tunes before we call it a night, but do not forget that we do Sounds Atlantic 3 nights a week. Tomorrow it's our extra large version between 8 and midnight. Paul Kerwin's going to be in to spin the tunes. Gordy Sampson coming up in just a little bit, and some Rich O'Coin as well. Have a great night.
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0: taking a look at community events at St. Joseph's Lakeside Community Center. Saturday, August the 8th is going to be a big day, starting with a big breakfast at the community center at 8:30 in the morning. Eggs, pancakes, sausages, bacon, biscuits, homemade baked beans, hash browns, and drinks available. $14 for adults, $7 for the kids. There will also be a 50-50 draw going on. And on the same day, it's the John Arthur Murphy Memorial Run. It's a 7K run or walk, also beginning from the St. Joseph's Community Center. Registration will begin at 8 a.m. The run starts at 9. It's open to all ages and fitness levels. And there'll be a water station along the way, along with fun and prizes. 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
3: XFM weather, we can expect fog patches developing tonight. 50-50 chance of showers, a low of 13. Fog will dissipate tomorrow morning, and then a mix of sun and cloud. High tomorrow, 26. Humidex 32, UV of 9. And that's your weather from 98.9 XFM.

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2: 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It's the annual Seamen's Memorial Service, Sunday, August 9th at 2 p.m. at the Canso Seamen's Memorial. In case of rain, they'll hold it indoors at the Star of the Sea Church. 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
7: XFM weather, we can expect early morning showers and then fog, which will dissipate this morning. Then a mix of sun and cloud and a high of 26, humidex 32, and a UV of 9. And that's your weather from 98.9 XFM.

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0: Taking a look at community events, the Mirigamish Schoolhouse is holding a fun fest on Saturday, August the 8th. From 10 a.m. till 1 p.m., there'll be live entertainment, bouncy castles, a barbecue selling great food. There's an ice cream stand, face painting for the kids. It's free to attend and fun for the whole family. In Erinville, August 8th and 9th are Come Home Days, both taking place at the Erinville Fire Hall. There's games of chance on Saturday the 8th from 2 to 4, including balloon pop, beanbag toss, crown and anchor, and more. And then an adult dance with music by the Erinville FD Music Machine from 9 till 1, $10 admission. Sunday, there's Mass at St. Thomas Church at 11 a.m., and then a beanbag tournament back at the Fire Hall at 2 p.m. with registration to begin at 1:30, $10 per person to play. For details on these and many other events, check out our website, 989xfm.ca.
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3: XFM weather, we can expect fog patches developing tonight, 50-50 chance of showers, a low of 13. Fog will dissipate tomorrow morning and then a mix of sun and cloud. High tomorrow, 26, humidex 32, UV of 9. And that's your weather from 98.9 XFM.

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1: Taking a look at community events at St. Joseph's Lakeside Community Center. Saturday, August the 8th is going to be a big day, starting with a big breakfast at the community center at 8:30 in the morning. Eggs, pancakes, sausages, bacon, biscuits, homemade baked beans, hash browns, and drinks available. $14 for adults, $7 for the kids. There will also be a 50-50 draw going on. And on the same day, it's the John Arthur Murphy Memorial Run. It's a 7K run or walk, also beginning from the St. Joseph's Community Center. Registration will begin at 8 a.m. The run starts at 9. It's open to all ages and fitness levels. And there'll be a water station along the way, along with fun and prizes. Find out more about what's happening in your community by checking out the community events page on our website, 989xfm.ca.
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7: XFM weather, we can expect early morning showers and then fog, which will dissipate this morning. Then a mix of sun and cloud and a high of 26, humidex 32, and a UV of 9. And that's your weather from 98.9 XFM.

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Okay, over here, boys. We're squeezing in another song. 98.9, nothing but hits.

XFM weather, we can expect fog patches developing tonight. 50-50 chance of showers, a low of 13. Fog will dissipate tomorrow morning and then a mix of sun and cloud. High tomorrow 26, humidex 32, UV of 9. And that's your weather from 98.9 XFM.

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1: 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On Sunday, August 9th, the Canso Lions Club are marking 50 years of honoring fishers who gave their lives while working on the sea. It's the annual Seamen's Memorial Service, Sunday, August 9th at 2 p.m. at the Canso Seamen's Memorial. In case of rain, they'll hold it indoors at the Star of the Sea Church. 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
6: XFM weather, we can expect fog patches developing tonight. 50-50 chance of showers, a low of 13. Fog will dissipate tomorrow morning and then a mix of sun and cloud. High tomorrow, 26. Humidex, 32. UV of 9. 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

0: taking a look at community events at St. Joseph's Lakeside Community Center. Saturday, August the 8th is going to be a big day, starting with a big breakfast at the community center at 8:30 in the morning. Eggs, pancakes, sausages, bacon, biscuits, homemade baked beans, hash browns, and drinks available. $14 for adults, $7 for the kids. There will also be a 50-50 draw going on. And on the same day, it's the John Arthur Murphy Memorial Run. It's a 7K run or walk, also beginning from the St. Joseph's Community Center. Registration will begin at 8 a.m. The run starts at 9. It's open to all ages and fitness levels. And there'll be a water station along the way, along with fun and prizes. Find out more about what's happening in your community by checking out the community events page on our website, 989xfm.ca.
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2: XFM weather, we can expect early morning showers and then fog, which will dissipate this morning. Then a mix of sun and cloud and a high of 26, humidex 32, and a UV of 9. And that's your weather from 98.9 XFM.

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1: 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The Jack Smack Foundation holding their annual ball tournament at the Lower South River Ball Fields on August 8th and 9th. 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On Sunday, August 9th, the Canso Lions Club are marking 50 years of honoring fishers who gave their lives while working on the sea. It's the annual Seamen's Memorial Service, Sunday, August 9th at 2 p.m. at the Canso Seamen's Memorial. In case of rain, they'll hold it indoors at the Star of the Sea Church. 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
6: XFM weather, we can expect fog patches developing tonight, 50-50 chance of showers, a low of 13. Fog will dissipate tomorrow morning and then a mix of sun and cloud. High tomorrow, 26, humidex 32, UV of 9. And that's your weather from 98.9 XFM.

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0: Taking a look at community events, the Mirigamish Schoolhouse is holding a fun fest on Saturday, August the 8th. From 10 a.m. till 1 p.m., there'll be live entertainment, bouncy castles, a barbecue selling great food. There's an ice cream stand, face painting for the kids. It's free to attend and fun for the whole family. In Aaronville, August 8th and 9th are Come Home Days, both taking place at the Aaronville Fire Hall. There's games of chance on Saturday the 8th from 2 to 4, including balloon pop, beanbag toss, crown and anchor, and more. And then an adult dance with music by the Aaronville FD Music Machine from 9 till 1, $10 admission. Sunday, there's Mass at St. Thomas Church at 11 a.m., and then a beanbag tournament back at the Fire Hall at 2 p.m. with registration to begin at 1:30, $10 per person to play. For details on these and many other events, check out our website, 989xfm.ca.
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7: XFM weather, we can expect early morning showers and then fog, which will dissipate this morning. Then a mix of sun and cloud and a high of 26, humidex 32, and a UV of 9. And that's your weather from 98.9 XFM.

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We're portable, and we don't take up too much space.

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1: 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Eggs, pancakes, sausages, bacon, biscuits, homemade baked beans, hash browns, and drinks available. $14 for adults, $7 for the kids. There will also be a 50-50 draw going on. And on the same day, it's the John Arthur Murphy Memorial Run. It's a 7K run or walk, also beginning from the St. Joseph's Community Center. Registration will begin at 8 a.m. The run starts at 9. It's open to all ages and fitness levels. And there'll be a water station along the way, along with fun and prizes. 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
3: XFM weather, we can expect fog patches developing tonight. 50-50 chance of showers, a low of 13. Fog will dissipate tomorrow morning and then a mix of sun and cloud. High tomorrow 26, humidex 32, UV of 9. And that's your weather from 98.9 XFM.

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0: 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The Jack Smack Foundation holding their annual ball tournament at the Lower South River Ball Fields on August 8th and 9th. They're raising funds to provide young people the exposure to experiences and opportunities to help expand their horizons. Along with the ball tournament, there'll be live music with Eddie Cummings on the Saturday night, a silent auction, a canteen, a kids' play area, and they're selling raffle tickets on a four-wheeler. 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On Sunday, August 9th, the Canso Lions Club are marking 50 years of honoring fishers who gave their lives while working on the sea. It's the annual Seamen's Memorial Service, Sunday, August 9th at 2 p.m. at the Canso Seamen's Memorial. In case of rain, they'll hold it indoors at the Star of the Sea Church. 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
3: XFM weather, we can expect early morning showers and then fog, which will dissipate this morning. Then a mix of sun and cloud and a high of 26, the humidex 32, and a UV of 9. And that's your weather from 98.9 XFM.

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1: 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In Erinville, August 8th and 9th are Come Home Days, both taking place at the Erinville Fire Hall. 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And then an adult dance with music by the Erinville FD Music Machine from 9 till 1, $10 admission. Sunday, there's Mass at St. Thomas Church at 11 a.m., and then a beanbag tournament back at the Fire Hall at 2 p.m. with registration to begin at 1:30, $10 per person to play. For details on these and many other events, check out our website, 989xfm.ca.
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5: XFM weather, we can expect fog patches developing tonight. 50-50 chance of showers, a low of 13. Fog will dissipate tomorrow morning and then a mix of sun and cloud. High tomorrow, 26. Humidex, 32. UV of 9. 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

taking a look at community events at St. Joseph's Lakeside Community Center. Saturday, August the 8th is going to be a big day, starting with a big breakfast at the community center at 8:30 in the morning. Eggs, pancakes, sausages, bacon, biscuits, homemade baked beans, hash browns, and drinks available. $14 for adults, $7 for the kids. There will also be a 50-50 draw going on. And on the same day, it's the John Arthur Murphy Memorial Run. It's a 7K run or walk, also beginning from the St. Joseph's Community Center. Registration will begin at 8 a.m. The run starts at 9. It's open to all ages and fitness levels. And there'll be a water station along the way, along with fun and prizes. Find out more about what's happening in your community by checking out the community events page on our website, 989xfm.ca.

was with my woman, tall for my kids, sweat till I'm wrinkled and gray. While that lucky old son

0: taking a look at community events. The Jack Smack Foundation holding their annual ball tournament at the Lower South River Ball Fields on August 8th and 9th. 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Along with the ball tournament, there'll be live music with Eddie Cummings on the Saturday night, a silent auction, a canteen, a kids' play area, and they're selling raffle tickets on a four-wheeler. 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On Sunday, August 9th, the Canso Lions Club are marking 50 years of honoring fishers who gave their lives while working on the sea. It's the annual Seamen's Memorial Service, Sunday, August 9th at 2 p.m. at the Canso Seamen's Memorial. In case of rain, they'll hold it indoors at the Star of the Sea Church. 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
4: XFM weather. We can expect early morning showers and then fog, which will dissipate this morning. Then a mix of sun and cloud and a high of 26, humidex 32, and a UV of 9. And that's your weather from 98.9 XFM.

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0: taking a look at community events at St. Joseph's Lakeside Community Center. Saturday, August the 8th is going to be a big day, starting with a big breakfast at the community center at 8:30 in the morning. Eggs, pancakes, sausages, bacon, biscuits, homemade baked beans, hash browns, and drinks available. $14 for adults, $7 for the kids. There will also be a 50-50 draw going on. And on the same day, it's the John Arthur Murphy Memorial Run. It's a 7K run or walk, also beginning from the St. Joseph's Community Center. Registration will begin at 8 a.m. The run starts at 9. It's open to all ages and fitness levels. And there'll be a water station along the way, along with fun and prizes. Find out more about what's happening in your community by checking out the community events page on our website, 989xfm.ca.
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5: XFM weather, we can expect fog patches developing tonight. 50-50 chance of showers, a low of 13. Fog will dissipate tomorrow morning and then a mix of sun and cloud. High tomorrow 26, humidex 32, UV of 9. And that's your weather from 98.9 XFM.

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1: Let us place ourselves in the presence of God as we pray. O God our Father, as the sun rises to light up a new day, we are gratefully mindful of your Son, Jesus Christ, the light of the world. Help us to walk in his light, to do what he did, to live as he lived, to love as he loved. Bless and guide our religious leaders and our religious educators. Inspire them with a genuine love of and with a great respect for truth. Give us the grace, O God, to help to heal the divisions among Christians so that all believers may be brought together in the unity of faith in Christ. Help us also to be united with people throughout the world who do not share our faith in Christ, but who acknowledge you as Creator and Father of us all. May our prayers blend with theirs in a human family chorus of love for you and for one another. May Christ be the beacon of light which will guide the human family to sing a universal song of praise with one united voice. Through our love for Christ and his gospel, bring all your family together, O God, in peace and harmony as we continue on our journey to eternity. We ask all this through our Lord Jesus Christ, your Son, who lives and reigns with you in the Holy Spirit, one God, forever and ever. Amen.
2: Good morning, and here is your marine forecast. We start with Sable, Eastern Shore, and Foreshoe, which have strong wind warnings. Wind light, becoming southwest 10 to 15 knots this afternoon, then backing to south 15 near noon Monday, and wind increasing to southwest 20 knots Monday evening. For the Northumberland Strait, there's a strong wind warning. Wind light, increasing to south 10 to 15 knots this afternoon, and to southerly 15 to 20 knots Monday afternoon. Wind increasing to south 25 knots on Monday evening. For the western half of Gulf Magdalen, a strong wind warning. Wind light, increasing to southerly 10 to 15 knots this afternoon, and to southeast 20 Monday afternoon. Wind increasing to southerly 30 knots on Monday evening. And for the eastern half of Gulf Magdalen, there's also a strong wind warning. Wind light, increasing to south 10 to 15 knots this evening, and to southeast 15 to 20 knots Monday afternoon, with gusts to 30 knots from Margaree Harbor to Bay St. Lawrence. Wind becoming southeast 25 knots Monday evening, with gusts to 40 knots from Margaree Harbor to Bay St. Lawrence. And that's your marine forecast. Good morning. 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
2: About 1,000 electrical workers at Nova Scotia Power voted to accept a new three-year contract, avoiding a possible strike. The union issued a 48-hour strike notice for Monday and had begun preparing picket lines. The agreement includes a $1,000 signing bonus and 4% annual wage increases. Voting ended Friday, with union leaders praising members for their unity and support. The next leader of Nova Scotia's Liberals will be the first woman to ever head the provincial party. The Liberals announced Friday that the two approved candidates for the November leadership race are Becky Drouin and Amanda Mumbercut. Drouin is a former Progressive Conservative cabinet minister in Premier Tim Houston's government. Mumbercut is the deputy warden of Richmond County. Work to remove a grounded cargo ship from a western Newfoundland coastline could begin within days. Florida's Resolve Marine says it's begun removing containers from the Baltic 3 and will soon start using a series of chains to pull it to shore. The ship first ran aground in Wild Cove west of Lark Harbor in February of last year. Once on shore, the ship will be cut up for disposal. A town in Prince Edward Island replaced this year's fireworks show with drones. Three Rivers believes the display at its annual Arts and Culture Festival Saturday night was the first drone light show in the island's history. Town officials say fireworks are worse for the environment and can affect people sensitive to noise, such as those with PTSD. Animals can also be spooked by the noise and injure themselves. WestJet flight attendants are now on strike, effectively grounding flights until the union and airline can reach a new contract agreement. This as the airline shut down 310 flights ahead of the deadline in a move meant to prevent crews and passengers from being stranded. Jobs Minister Patty Hajdu also confirmed in a statement that both parties have not reached a deal and have begun their strike and lockout action. The union triggered a 72-hour notice on Thursday as they continue to negotiate for better ground duty pay. A rancher near BC's Green Lake is staying behind to protect 13 bison as the out-of-control Pear Lake wildfire threatens the area. His cattle and horses were moved to Kamloops after officials helped evacuate the animals, but the bison are more difficult to transport safely. The 900-square-kilometer fire has forced more than 1,800 properties to evacuate, while strong winds and thunderstorms could worsen conditions. Will Unruh says he'll leave once the bison are safe, stressing that protecting livestock is part of a rancher's responsibility. Weather is next.
4: The following is a notice from the town of Antigonish. The town would like to remind residents that voluntary water conservation measures are now in effect. While these measures are in place, all water customers are strongly encouraged to use water wisely. This includes reducing non-essential water activities, such as watering lawns, washing cars, and filling pools. The splash pad will operate on reduced hours from 11 a.m. to 3 p.m. daily. The town will continue to closely monitor the situation and thanks residents for your cooperation and understanding.
2: XFM weather this morning, cloudy, with a good chance of showers or drizzle over Cape Breton, but it will become a mix of sun and cloud for all areas near noon today. Fog patches lifting this morning, except in Guysborough, where the fog will retreat to the coast this morning. A high of 25 degrees, 20 along parts of the Atlantic coast. The humidex could hit 31 this afternoon, and the UV index will be very high. Tonight, for the mainland, partly cloudy, becoming cloudy near midnight with fog patches spreading inland for Guysborough County, and a chance of showers or drizzle overnight. For Cape Breton, just a few clouds. The low 18, except 15, the low for Guysborough County. On holiday Monday, for the mainland, cloudy, with a chance of showers or drizzle through the early afternoon, followed by showers giving up to 5 millimeters. Fog patches will continue in Guysborough County. For Cape Breton, tomorrow, cloudy, with a chance of showers late in the afternoon. Winds will become south, gusting to 40 kilometers an hour near noon, and gusts to 60 from Margaree Harbor to Bay St. Lawrence by late in the afternoon. Monday's high 25, and the humidex 32. For Guysborough, it'll be a bit cooler with a high of 20 and a humidex of 28. Currently, in New Glasgow and in Port Hawkesbury, it's 16 degrees, and in Antigonish, it's currently 17 degrees. 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
2: Kevin Gausman pitched 5 2/3 innings for his first win since May 22nd. George Springer had a pair of hits and two RBIs, and the Toronto Blue Jays beat the visiting Cardinals 5-1. The sellout crowd at Rogers Centre rose for a standing ovation when Gausman left the mound in the sixth. The subject of trade rumors ahead of tomorrow's MLB deadline, Gausman tapped his heart in acknowledgement of the cheers as he walked to the dugout. In other interleague contests, the Cubs got some revenge on the Yankees from Friday's loss, defeating the Yanks 5-2. Boston got by the Dodgers 3-2. Detroit defeating the Athletics 8-6. Philadelphia shut down Baltimore 5-0. Arizona 12-8 over Cleveland, and Colorado doubled Kansas City 12-6. In American League play, Tampa Bay shut down the White Sox 1-0. Seattle outscored Minnesota 4-3, and Houston got by Texas 5-4. In National League play, Padres over San Francisco 6-5. Miami defeating the New York Mets 6-2. Atlanta 8-3 over Washington. Pittsburgh defeating Cincinnati 4-1. and Milwaukee 3-1 over the LA Angels. Backup quarterback Tommy Stevens scored 3 rushing touchdowns as the visiting Saskatchewan Roughriders evened their season series with Edmonton, edging the Elks 28-26. The Riders improved to 5-2 and are now in sole possession of second place in the West. The first place Elks, who haven't made the playoffs since 2019, dropped to 6-2. Quarterback Vernon Adams Jr. of the Calgary Stampeders threw his league-leading 21st touchdown pass in a 44-20 victory over the host Hamilton Tiger Cats. The Stamps are now 4-4, while the Tabbies fall to 3-5. And 21-year-old Arthur Gay of France beat Denis Shapovalov of Richmond Hill, Ontario, 6-3, 6-4, to win the Los Cabos Open singles title, denying the 27-year-old Canadian of back-to-back titles at the ATP 250 Hard Court Tournament in Mexico. The match took 90 minutes to play. It's 7:06, the most local news and sports anytime at 989xfm.ca.

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2: XFM weather, cloudy this morning. There's also a good chance of some showers or drizzle for Cape Breton, but it will become a mix of sun and cloud by noon today. High of 25-20 on parts of the Atlantic coast. Tonight, partly cloudy on the mainland, turning cloudy near midnight with fog patches and a chance of showers or drizzle overnight. A few clouds for Cape Breton and a low of 18. Monday, cloudy with a chance of showers or drizzle on the mainland through the early afternoon, followed by some showers. While for Cape Breton, it's cloudy and a chance of showers by late afternoon. Brisk winds in the Highlands late afternoon tomorrow and a high around 25. Currently, it's 17 in New Glasgow and Port Hawkesbury, while Antigonish is 18 degrees.

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1: The countdown is on. 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Olsen's work has been recorded by some of country music's biggest stars like Garth Brooks, Rascal Flatts, Billy Currington, The Judds, and many others. For more info, go to AntigonishMusicFestival.com.
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0: 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Nothing but hits.

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1: Good morning from the XFM Newsroom. I'm John LeBlanc. About 1,000 electrical workers at Nova Scotia Power voted to accept a new 3-year contract, avoiding a possible strike. The union issued a 48-hour strike notice for Monday and had begun preparing picket lines. The agreement includes a $1,000 signing bonus and 4% annual wage increases. Voting ended on Friday, with union leaders praising members for their unity and support. Police have charged a Nova Scotia man with multiple sex crimes involving youths and say there may be more victims. The investigation began last month after the Mounties learned a missing young person was staying at the home of a 38-year-old man. They then discovered other youths had spent time with the man, either at his home or on trips away. On Wednesday, police searched a home in Chester Basin, arresting the man and seizing electronic devices. Police are asking anyone who may have been victimized or has more information to come forward. WestJet's flight attendants are on the picket line, halting the airline's flights during a busy summer travel weekend. QP says wages and compensation for ground duties remain unresolved, while WestJet argues its rejected offer included boarding pay and a major first-year raise. Affected passengers will be refunded or rebooked, as the airline says it remains available to resume negotiations. Jobs Minister Paddy Hajdu expressed disappointment but did not say whether Ottawa would intervene in the dispute. Saskatchewan animal rights activist Shannon Mann is among 21 crew members detained aboard an anti-whaling vessel off Iceland. Authorities boarded the Bandero after a whaling ship reported safety concerns, and the vessel allegedly ignored orders to leave Icelandic waters and stop its engines. The crew says members are not under arrest, but can't leave the ship or Iceland, while police are reportedly seeking deportations and re-entry bans. Mann was taking part in a Captain Paul Watson Foundation campaign aimed at ending commercial whaling in Iceland. A court in Quebec ruled the province violated charter rights by canceling a Christian event in 2023 over concerns it could promote anti-abortion views. The court found government acted without legal authority and infringed Harvest Ministries International's freedoms of expression, religion, and association. The group said the event focused on reconciliation, not abortion, but its convention center booking was canceled 3 weeks before it began. The court awarded compensation and ordered former tourism minister Caroline Proulx to pay $30,000 in punitive damages. Green Party leader Elizabeth May believes the Greens can pull off an upset in one of the upcoming by-election races by campaigning on liberal rollbacks of climate policy. Carney has called 3 by-elections earlier this week for August 31st. May says the BC riding of North Vancouver-Capilano is one to watch because she believes the Greens can gain ground, but the party has never come close to winning the riding in the past. The party's best result there was a third-place finish, while its highest share of the vote, 12% in 2019, was only good enough for a fourth-place finish. The Liberals chose Prime Minister Carney's former Deputy Chief of Staff, Braden Cayley, to run in the riding. The Conservatives are running lawyer Stephen Curran again. He came second to Liberal Jonathan Wilkinson in last year's election. Oil and natural gas are not the only commodities the Middle East conflict has left stranded in the Persian Gulf. One-third of the world's helium production is also offline after Iran attacked key Qatari infrastructure this spring. The outage comes as demand surges for the ultralight gas, most often associated with party balloons, but it's a key input in the manufacturing of advanced computer chip semiconductors, and is also used in space exploration, MRI machines, and nuclear power. Canada sits on a fifth of the world's helium reserves, but getting it to those global customers isn't possible at the moment. To haul helium long distance, it needs to be chilled into a liquid, and there's currently no plant for that in Canada. What little supply the country does produce is sent by truck to be processed in the U.S., The Helium Developers Association of Canada has been lobbying Ottawa hard to make the critical minerals tax incentive available to the helium industry so that production can grow. Weather is next for Port Hawkesbury Home Hardware Building Center.
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1: XFM weather this morning, cloudy, with a good chance of showers or drizzle for Cape Breton, but it will become a mix of sun and cloud later this morning. Fog patches dissipating this morning, but over Guysboro County, those fog patches will retreat to the coast. A high of 25, 20 on parts of the Atlantic coast. The humidex reaching 31 this afternoon, and the UV index will be very high. Tonight on the mainland, partly cloudy, becoming cloudy near midnight. Fog patches overnight, plus a chance of showers or drizzle. For Guysboro, the fog will spread inland starting late this evening. For Cape Breton, a few clouds tonight. A low of 18, except 15, the low for Guysboro County. On Monday, for the mainland, cloudy with a chance of showers or drizzle through the early afternoon, followed by showers, giving 5 millimeters. Fog patches will remain over Guysboro County. For Cape Breton, cloudy with a chance of showers late Monday afternoon. Winds will become southerly, gusting to 40 near noon, with gusts to 60 from Margaree Harbor to Bay St. Lawrence by late in the afternoon. Monday's high 25 and the humidex 32. For Guysboro, a bit cooler with a high of 20 and a humidex of 28. Monday night, showers. The low 21 for Pictou and Antigonish, 18 the low for Guysboro and Cape Breton. The outlook for Tuesday, a mix of sun and cloud with a good chance of showers, except cloudy with a good chance of showers over southern Cape Breton. Tuesday's highs, 27 for Pictou and Antigonish, and 24 for Guysboro and Cape Breton. Wednesday, a mix of sun and cloud, sunny for northern Cape Breton. The high again, 27 for Pictou and Antigonish, and 24 for Guysboro and Cape Breton. And for Thursday, it's a mix of sun and cloud again, with a high of 29, except 25, the high for northern Cape Breton. Currently in New Glasgow, it's 17 degrees. In Port Hawkesbury, it's also 17 degrees. In Antigonish, it's currently 19 degrees. The relative humidity, 97%, and the barometric pressure is at 102.3 kilopascals. 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
1: Kevin Gausman pitched 5 2/3 innings to get his first win since May. George Springer had 2 hits and 2 RBI, and the Toronto Blue Jays beat the visiting Cardinals 5-1. The sellout crowd at Rogers Centre rose for a standing ovation when Gausman left the mound in the sixth. The subject of trade rumors ahead of tomorrow's MLB deadline, Gausman tapped his heart in acknowledgement of the cheers as he walked to the dugout. In other interleague contests, the Chicago Cubs defeated the Yankees 5-2, Red Sox 3-2 over the Dodgers, Detroit outscored the Athletics 8-6, Philadelphia shut down Baltimore 5-0, Arizona 12-8 over Cleveland, and Colorado 12-6 over Kansas City. In American League play, Tampa Bay got the only run and defeated the White Sox 1-0, Seattle 4-3 over Minnesota, and Texas lost again to Houston, this time 5-4. In the National League, San Diego edged out San Francisco 6-5, Miami 6-2 over the Mets, Washington lost 8-3 to Atlanta, Pittsburgh defeated Cincinnati 4-1, and it was the Brewers 3-1 over the LA Angels. Backup quarterback Tommy Stevens scored 3 rushing touchdowns as the visiting Saskatchewan Roughriders evened their season series with Edmonton, edging the Elks 28-26. The Riders improved to 5-2 and are in sole possession of second place in the West. The first place Elks, who haven't made the playoffs in 7 years, dropped to 6-2. Quarterback Vernon Adams Jr. of the Calgary Stampeders threw his league-leading 21st touchdown pass in a 44-20 victory over the host Tiger Cats. The Stamps improved to 4-4, while Hamilton fell to 3-5. In the WNBA, Sabrina Ionescu had 27 points, 10 assists. Han Xu scored 17 off the bench as the visiting New York Liberty edged the Phoenix Mercury 94-92. And it was another close game in the other match where the Chicago Sky got by the Las Vegas Aces 84-83. It's 8:09, the most local news and sports anytime at 989xfm.ca.

0: 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Neil Diamond from 1969. That's Holly Holy. Patsy Cline, one of the very first hits written by Willie Nelson and performed by the legendary Patsy Cline. Crazy. And the Carpenters, Can't Smile Without You. 8:20, lovely looking Sunday. This first weekend of August, which happens to be a long weekend. Off to a fairly good start. It was a little damp yesterday, but today looks to be an improvement. And there are many things on the go. Later this morning, there is the Harold Scott Memorial Bench Rest Rifle Shoot, which is going to be at the DNR Range in Stillwater this morning. That's 9240 Highway 7. And it begins at 9 this morning. We'll have a barbecue going at noon, and the event continues until 2 in the afternoon. Members of the public can take part as guests, and there will be certified range safety personnel on site there. Details up, of course, on our community events page.
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0: XFM weather. Got a mix of sun and cloud out there. There's a good chance of showers or drizzle over Cape Breton, but only in the morning. And fog is going to hang around on the Atlantic coast through the afternoon. 25 the high, 20 on parts of the Atlantic coast today, but it'll feel like 31 with the humidity. Tonight, it's a few clouds on Cape Breton. For the mainland, it'll start partly cloudy and then turn cloudy around midnight. Fog patches overnight, along with a chance of showers or drizzle, a low around 18. And then tomorrow, chance of showers or drizzle into the early afternoon on the mainland. And then showers, giving about 5 millimeters. Cloudy over Cape Breton tomorrow. Chance of showers starting late in the afternoon. A high of 25. And it'll feel like about 32 with the humidity. It's 20 degrees now in New Glasgow. It's 18 for Port Hawkesbury. Antigonish also at 20 degrees. Anne Murray coming up. Right now, it's Rita. Reason to Believe.

0: Anne Marie from 1970 there and Biding My Time. Still ahead, we got some Christopher Ward, Murray McLaughlin coming around. We got America, that's the group, on the way. Right now, let's take a peek at yard sales in our listening area, brought to you by KTV Monastery.
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0: 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It's at 583 West River Drive in Durham, and it runs from 9 until 1 today. 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

0: Murray McLaughlin up there on the boulevard and America with Daisy Jane. It's 8:39. We're already looking ahead to next weekend. It's not a long weekend, but it's also the lobster dinner weekend in Caribou. The Caribou District Fire Department doing their annual lobster dinner next Saturday, the 8th, at their department in just outside of Pictou on the Three Brooks Road. $20 gets you the full meal. It's takeout and pre-order only, but you can pay by e-transfer so that you don't miss out. If you want to order, you can contact this number, 759-0686. That's 759-0686. And pickup will be on the 8th between 1 and 4. 1 and 4.
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0: XFM weather, got a mix of sun and cloud this morning and this afternoon. For Cape Breton, a good chance of showers or drizzle, but only this morning. High of 25, but the humidex in the low 30s this afternoon. Tonight, a few clouds on Cape Breton. Partly cloudy to start with on the mainland, and then cloudy around midnight, along with fog patches and a chance of showers or drizzle overnight, a low 18. Tomorrow, cloudy again. Chance of showers or drizzle through the early afternoon on the mainland, followed by some showers. And for Cape Breton, a chance of showers beginning late Monday afternoon. The high 25, humidex near 32 tomorrow. Right now, 20 degrees in New Glasgow, Port Hawkesbury up to 19, and Antigonish is at 21 with Luther Vandross.

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Good morning from the XFM Newsroom. I'm John LeBlanc. Nova Scotia's next Liberal leader will be the first woman to head the provincial party. The approved candidates are former PC Cabinet Minister Becky Drouin and Richmond County Deputy Warden Amanda Mombriquette. Drouin joined the Liberals in May after sitting as an independent, while Mombriquette has experience in not only municipal politics, but also education and business. Party members will select the new leader November 21st. Summer travel plans are disrupted after contract talks between WestJet and 4,400 unionized flight attendants ended without a deal. The airline began grounding aircraft before the strike, which could cost millions and affect tens of thousands of passengers a day. Union leaders say nearly 11 months of bargaining failed to address pay and unpaid work before and after flights, though they are prepared to go back to the negotiating table. WestJet maintains that its proposal would have raised industry standards, while questions remain over whether Ottawa will step in. Trump media plans to sell Wall Street traders faster access to the U.S. president's Truth Social posts through a service called Truth API. Critics warn the arrangement will give paying firms an early advantage on market-moving announcements involving things like tariffs, wars, and economic policy. Trump media rejects those concerns, arguing the posts remain public information and the service reflects normal free market practice. High-frequency trading firms could pay for the feed to use artificial intelligence and rapid data systems to trade within fractions of a second of a post. XFM weather. For today, a mix of sun and cloud. Fog patches remain along the Atlantic coast. The high 25, except 20 on parts of the Atlantic coast today. The humidex 31. UV index very high this afternoon. Tonight, on the mainland, partly cloudy. Turning cloudy near midnight, along with fog patches and a chance of showers or drizzle overnight. For Guysborough County, that fog will spread inland starting late this evening. For Cape Breton tonight, a few clouds. A low of 18, but 15, the low for Guysborough. For Holiday Monday, cloudy with a chance of showers or drizzle on the mainland through the early afternoon, then showers, 5 millimeters expected. Fog patches will remain over Guysborough County for the day. For Cape Breton, cloudy with a chance of showers added in late in the afternoon. Winds will become south gusting to 40 by noon tomorrow, gusts reaching 60 from Margaree Harbour to Bay St. Lawrence in the late afternoon. The high 25 and humidex 32, except for Guysborough County, it's a high of 20 tomorrow with a humidex of 28. In New Glasgow, it's currently 20 degrees. In Port Hawkesbury, it's 19. And in Antigonish, it's up to 22. In XFM Sports, Kevin Gausman received a standing ovation after he left in the sixth inning, getting his first win since May the 22nd. The Blue Jays beat the visiting St. Louis Cardinals 5-1. Gausman is the subject of trade rumors ahead of tomorrow's Major League Baseball trade deadline. In other interleague play, the Cubs beat the New York Yankees 5-2, while the Dodgers fell to the Red Sox 3-2. Detroit 8-6 over the Athletics. Philadelphia shut down Baltimore 5-0. Arizona 12-8 over the Guardians, and Colorado beat Kansas City 12-6. In American League contests, it was Tampa Bay 1-0 over the Chicago White Sox. Minnesota fell to the Seattle Mariners 4-3. And Houston again beat the Texas Rangers 5-4. In National League play, the Padres outscored San Francisco 6-5. Miami over the Mets 6-2. Atlanta beat Washington 8-3. Pittsburgh 4-1 over Cincinnati. Milwaukee defeating the LA Angels 3-1. Two games in the CFL. The Saskatchewan Roughriders have evened their season series with Edmonton, edging the Elks 28-26. While the Calgary Stampeders defeated the Hamilton Tiger Cats 44-20. And two very close contests in the WNBA. The New York Liberty got by the Phoenix Mercury 94-92, while the Chicago Sky held on to beat the Las Vegas Aces 84-83. It's 9:04, the most local news and sports anytime at 989xfm.ca.

98.9 XFM, Paul Anka, along with Peter Cetera of Chicago. Hold me till the morning comes. Al Jarreau, we're in this love together. And Engelbert Humperdinck starting off the hour with Release Me. It's a quarter past nine. And looking to be a very nice day, a good day to do some baseball. Of course, Challenger Baseball, the big weekend continues here in Antigonish. And also, today is the last day of Smoky Hollow Holidays down in Country Harbor, and they have the playoffs set up for the ball tournament, the men's ball tournament. It's going to start at 10 this morning. The Bushwhackers will take on the Brewers, followed by the Legion versus the Raiders at 11:15, and then the winners of those two contests will face off in the championship set for 12:30 this afternoon. That's in Country Harbor, as part of Smoky Hollow Holidays. Today is August the 2nd, and today is Ice Cream Sandwich Day, celebrating that lovely bit of ice cream put between a couple of wafers. Especially now that things are warming up again, they're nice to have. The one problem I often have with ice cream sandwiches, though, you got to be careful. Make sure your hands are dry, or else you get the little bits of the wafer stuck to your fingers. I used to have that problem as a kid. It's coloring book day. Spend some time coloring with friends, kids, grandkids. There are now coloring books for all different age groups. The adult ones, quite challenging, actually. And also, today is Dinosaurs Day.

0: a.k.a. Silent Bob, is 56 years of age today. Let's take a look at some local celebs brought to you by your local Tim Hortons.
1: Tim Hortons has become a staple in the life of almost every Canadian. 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To others, it's how they stay fueled for the day. Some have it daily, some have it on a rare occasion. And some have it to celebrate. And that could be you. 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
0: All right, who's on our list for this morning? Let us start with a very special 91st birthday wish going to Johnny Hank Boucher. Love from Marcel, Marie, Eva, and Huina. And it is a sweet 16 for Sadie Anderson of Trackety. Love from Mom, Dad, Harper, Duncan, Will, and Millie. And it's a short and sweet list. Those are the two, so let's flip a coin. Who gets that voucher for the Tim's Treats? It would be Sadie Anderson. Sadie, enjoy your 16th, and there'll be more sweets for you when the long weekend is over. Come on by our studios as of Tuesday. We're back open again. You can get that certificate. Bring it down to the James Street Tim's and get some lovely treats.
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0: Stephen Bishop with On and On. Diana Ross, too. The theme from Mahogany, a film she starred in back in the 70s. Half past nine on this rather nice-looking Sunday morning. We get a bit tilted more towards the clouds and the sunshine, but I am seeing some blue sky overhead here, so I'll take it. Let's take a look at yard sales now, brought to you by KTV and Monastery.
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0: X of M weather, going to mix of sun and cloud out there. Still some fog clinging to the Atlantic coast, a high of 25, 20 on parts of the Atlantic coast for today. Tonight, a few clouds on Cape Breton, partly cloudy to start on the mainland, but by midnight, it'll be cloudy with fog patches and a chance of showers or drizzle, and a low of 18. Tomorrow, Natal Day Monday, cloudy, chance of showers or drizzle through the early afternoon on the mainland, followed by some showers. And fog patches will stay around Guysborough County. Chance of showers over Cape Breton, but not until late Monday afternoon. A high of 25 for tomorrow. 21 in New Glasgow. 20 in Port Hawkesbury. Antigonish continuing to rise. We're up to 23 degrees with the Hollies.

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0: It's the weekend. 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Nothing but hits.

Good morning from the XFM newsroom. I'm John LeBlanc. About 1,000 electrical workers at Nova Scotia Power voted to accept a new three-year contract, avoiding a possible strike. The union had issued a 48-hour strike notice and had begun preparing picket lines. The agreement includes a $1,000 signing bonus and 4% annual wage increases. Voting ended Friday, with union leaders praising members for their unity and support. The next leader of the Nova Scotia Liberals will be the first woman to ever head the provincial party. The Liberals announced on Friday that the two approved candidates for November's leadership race are Becky Drouin and Amanda Mombourquette. Drouin is a former PC cabinet minister in Premier Tim Houston's government, while Mombourquette is the deputy warden of Richmond County Council. A town in PEI replaced this year's fireworks show with drones. Three Rivers believes the display at its annual Arts and Culture Festival on Saturday was the first drone light show in the island's history. Town officials say that fireworks are worse for the environment and can affect pets, as well as people sensitive to noise, such as those with PTSD. Wildfires in British Columbia continue to threaten more communities. Three new evacuation orders and four alerts were issued overnight due to the Bradley Creek wildfire that's burning near Vernon. The BC Wildfire Service says people in the province should be prepared in the event they need to leave quickly, even if a wildfire isn't threatening their community. Close to 30 new wildfires have been added to the nearly 100 blazes already burning in BC over the last day. XFM weather, a mix of sun and cloud for today. Fog patches along the Atlantic coast. A high of 25, but 20 on parts of the Atlantic coast. A humidex today, 31, and the UV index very high. Tonight, a few clouds for Cape Breton. Partly cloudy for the mainland, becoming cloudy near midnight, with fog patches overnight and a chance of showers or drizzle overnight. Over Guysborough County, the fog will spread inland. A low of 18 degrees, but 15 the low for Guysborough County. On Monday, for the mainland, cloudy with a chance of showers or drizzle through the early afternoon, followed by showers giving 5 millimeters. Fog patches will hang around for Guysborough County. On Cape Breton Monday, cloudy with a chance of showers late in the afternoon. Winds will become southerly to 40 by noon, and winds will reach gusts to 60 kilometers an hour between Margaree Harbor and Bay St. Lawrence late Monday afternoon. The high 25, but the humidex 32. Currently in New Glasgow and Port Hawkesbury, it's 21 degrees, and in Antigonish, it's currently 24. In XFM Sports, busy day, of course, in Major League Baseball. In American League play, it was Tampa Bay over the White Sox 1-0. Seattle beat Minnesota 4-3 and Houston 5-4 over Texas. In National League contests, it was San Diego defeating San Francisco 6-5. Miami 6-2 over the Mets. Atlanta 8-3 over Washington. Pittsburgh defeating the Reds 4-1 and Milwaukee 3-1 over the LA Angels. And plenty of interleague contests. The Blue Jays got another win, 5-1 against the Cardinals. The Cubs beat the Yankees 5-2. And it was the Red Sox over the Dodgers 3-2. Detroit defeated the Athletics 8-6. Philadelphia blanked Baltimore 5-0. Arizona 12-8 over the Guardians. And Colorado beat Kansas City 12-6. In the CFL, the visiting Saskatchewan Roughriders evened their season series with Edmonton, edging out the Elks 28-26. The Riders are 5-2 and are sole possession of second place in the West, while the Elks still in first, but are 6-2. Quarterback Vernon Adams Jr. of the Calgary Stampeders threw his league-leading 21st touchdown pass as the Stamps beat the host Hamilton Tiger Cats 44-20. It is 10:05, the most local news and sports anytime at 989xfm.ca.

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Nothing but

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This is Your Song here at 98.9 XFM. Ken Tobias with Lady Luck, Connie Francis, Everybody's Somebody's Fool, and Olivia Newton-John, If Not For You. 17 past 10 as we're enjoying the long weekend together. Reminder that the Antigonish Music Festival coming up this coming Friday and Saturday. And on Friday, Rosemary Pettypaw and Darla Kelly got the fabulous news that they have a pair of passes on us to enjoy the festival. And the music festival itself has got a great prize package on the go as well. If you have tickets, or if you're going to purchase tickets for the music festival by this Wednesday, you're going to be entered into a draw to get a rather nice bit of swag

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3: XFM weather, mixed of sun and cloud today. Still a bit of fog on the Atlantic coast where it's a high of 20, but 25 everywhere else. Tonight, it's a few clouds on Cape Breton. Partly cloudy on the mainland, but by midnight, it'll be fully cloudy along with fog patches and a chance of some showers or drizzle. A low around 18. For holiday Monday, cloudy with a chance of showers or drizzle through the early afternoon on the mainland, followed by some showers. And cloudy as well for Cape Breton. Chance of showers not until late in the afternoon, though. High of 25. It is 23 degrees in New Glasgow. Port Hawkesbury's at 21 and Antigonish up to 25 degrees. Let's go back to 1990 and a Canadian group called The Satellites. Too late to turn back now.

0: Maureen McGovern and The Morning After. LeBlanc and Carr with Falling in there, too. It is The Morning After last night's Chase the Ace draw at the Palmquette Community Center, and the Ace of Spades is still in the deck. So this coming Saturday, August the 8th, they're going to try again, of course. 28 cards to choose from, and the jackpot is going to sit at $19,163 and rising. So if you want a crack at it, make sure you get your tickets for this coming Saturday. They're $5 for singles. There's $20 for a book of five. You can get them through the Palmquette Community Center through the week. Also at Monastery Petrocan, Gary's Groceries, Hawthorne Convenience, Highland Home Building Center, McDonald Convenience, and also Ross Screen Print.
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Sunscreen. It was 1989. 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Nothing but hits.

Good morning from the XFM Newsroom. I'm John LeBlanc. Police have charged a Nova Scotia man with multiple sex crimes involving young people and say there may be more victims. The investigation began last month after the Mounties learned a missing youth was staying at the home of a 38-year-old man. They then discovered other youths had spent time with the man, either at his home or on trips away. On Wednesday, police searched a home in Chester Basin, arresting the man and seizing electronic devices. Police are asking anyone who may have been victimized or has more information to come forward. Work to remove a grounded cargo ship from the coast of western Newfoundland could begin within days. Florida's Resolve Marine says it's begun removing containers from the Baltic 3 and will soon start using a series of chains to pull it to shore. The ship first ran aground in Wild Cove, west of Lark Harbor, in February of last year. Once on shore, the ship will be cut up for disposal. It's not known whether the federal government will step in after WestJet flight attendants walked off the job just after midnight. QP Local 8125 President Alia Hussein said in a statement she hopes Ottawa won't interfere and will let the bargaining process run its course. Jobs Minister Patty Hajdu directed the country's labor board to order Air Canada flight attendants back to work after striking last summer. While Hajdu said on social media overnight she was disappointed that no deal could be reached in the WestJet negotiations, she did not say whether Ottawa plans to intervene. A Quebec court ruled the province violated charter rights by canceling a 2023 Christian event over concerns it could promote anti-abortion views. The court found government acted without legal authority and infringed Harvest Ministries International's freedoms of expression, religion, and association. The group said the event focused on reconciliation, not abortion, but its convention center booking was canceled 3 weeks before it started. The court awarded compensation and ordered former tourism minister Caroline Prue to pay $30,000 in punitive damages. XFM weather, a mix of sun and cloud for today, a high of 25, but 20 along parts of the Atlantic coast. The Humidex 31, UV index today, very high. Tonight, for the mainland, partly cloudy. Becoming cloudy near midnight with fog patches beginning overnight. Fog patches will spread inland for Guysborough County overnight. Plus, there's a chance of showers or drizzle overnight as well. For Cape Breton, just a few clouds tonight. A low of 18 degrees, except 15, the low for Guysborough. On Monday, cloudy with a chance of showers or drizzle on the mainland through the early afternoon, followed by showers, 5 millimeters expected. Fog patches will remain over Guysborough County on Monday. For Cape Breton, cloudy with a chance of showers beginning late in the afternoon. Winds will become south, gusting to 40 near noon tomorrow. Winds will reach 60 kilometers an hour from Margaree Harbour to Bay St. Lawrence in the late afternoon. Tomorrow's high 25 and the Humidex 32. But for Guysborough, it's a high of 20 and a Humidex of 28 for Monday. Currently in New Glasgow, it's 23. In Port Hawkesbury, 21. And in Antigonish, it's 25 degrees. In XFM Sports, another busy day in Major League Baseball. Toronto Blue Jays getting another win, 5-1 over the Cardinals. The Cubs beat the Yankees 5-2. Bo Sox over the Dodgers 3-2. Detroit defeated the Athletics 8-6. Baltimore was shut down 5-0 by the Phillies. Arizona defeated Cleveland 12-8. And it was Colorado 12-6 over the Royals. In American League play, Tampa Bay scored one run, and that was enough to beat the White Sox 1-0. Seattle over Minnesota 4-3, and Houston edged out Texas 5-4. In National League play, it was the Padres over the Giants 6-5. Miami defeated the Mets 6-2. Atlanta 8-3 over the Nationals. Pittsburgh beat Cincinnati 4-1. And the Brewers outscoring the Angels 3-1. Backup quarterback Tommy Stevens scored 3 rushing touchdowns as the visiting Saskatchewan Rough Riders evened their season series with Edmonton, edging the Elks 28-26. While quarterback Vernon Adams Jr. of the Calgary Stampeders threw his league-leading 21st touchdown pass in a 44-20 victory over the host Hamilton Tiger Cats. 2 games in the WNBA, both very close. The Chicago Sky got by the Las Vegas Aces 84-83, and it was the New York Liberty 94-92 over Phoenix. It's 11:05, the most local news and sports, anytime at 989xfm.ca.

0: Michelle Pagliaro, Loving You, Ain't Easy. Gordon Lightfoot in the Early Morning Rain. Also Eric Carmen and Billy Joel starting things off. Don't ask me why. 17 past 11. We got Crosby, Stills, Nash & Young still ahead. We've got some Terry Gibbs, Christopher Ward, even Carly Simon coming around very, very shortly. Lots of things on the go today. Atlantic Challenger Baseball continues at the Sandlot in Antigonish. They're wrapping up today. I believe they're wrapping up today. We'll probably find out some more from Cameron, who's out and about in our summer cruiser. Also today, if you are into some music and you're in the Pictou County area, there's a couple of places you can enjoy some tunes. There's a hymn sing at the historic Lock Broom Log Church at 3 this afternoon. And also in Pictou at the Vendor Village downtown, the Heatherbells Pipes and Drums going to be performing at 3 as well.
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5: Looking to be a good day today. Mix of sun and cloud. A high of 20 on parts of the Atlantic coast, but otherwise a high of 25. Bit muggy with the Humidex in the low 30s today. Tonight, a few clouds on Cape Breton. Partly cloudy for the mainland, but by midnight, it'll be cloudy with fog patches and a chance of showers or drizzle. A low around 18. For Natal Day Monday, cloudy with a chance of showers or drizzle on the mainland through the early afternoon and then some showers after that. Cloudy on Cape Breton as well. Chance of showers beginning late Monday afternoon at a high of 25. It is already 25 in New Glasgow. It's 21 in Port Hawkesbury, and Antigonish also at 25 degrees.

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1: Hi there, Summer Cruiser Cameron on the move again today in Antigonish. I stopped by the 2026 Atlantic Challenger Baseball All-Star Series, where 14 Challenger Baseball programs have come together for the biggest weekend in the event's history. Athletes will participate in baseball, as well as CrossFit, sledge hockey, and swimming. Other activities will include barbecue, pizza, and a movie night. Congratulations and best wishes to all of the athletes. The Summer Cruiser is supported by Riverside International Speedway, James River, Windmeyer Property Restoration, Antigonish and New Glasgow, J.R. Rahe's Furniture and Appliances, New Glasgow and Antigonish, and Babin's Service Center, Lennox Passage, Cape Breton. 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
6: Hey, say, wait a minute.

That's the main ingredient. I just don't want to be lonely. It's a quarter to 12. And as the sun continues to stream through the clouds, a couple of things to mention. Today's the final day of Chestico Days in Port Hood, and you're all invited to come out to Sunset Beach for the two finale events. One is the boat parade, which will start at 1 this afternoon. And then tonight, around 9-ish, you know, after sunset, pew, pew, pew, fireworks, which you can view from Sunset Beach in Port Hood today. And also in Judic on the Floor Days getting underway today. There's a Kaylee this afternoon at the Celtic Music Interpretive Center. That starts at 2 o'clock. And there's a whole week's worth of events in Judic right through till next Sunday, including daily lunch Kaylees, trivia night, a scavenger hunt, a tug of war parade, and a whole bunch more. You can search for Judic on the Floor on Facebook for a list of events. We've also got a schedule posted on our Facebook. Just scroll down a bit to find it. Cyndi Lauper now, True Colors.

0: 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From the XFM Newsroom, I'm John LeBlanc for Seaboard Tire.
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0: About 1,000 electrical workers at Nova Scotia Power voted to accept a new 3-year contract, avoiding a possible strike. The union had issued a 48-hour strike notice and had begun preparing picket lines. The agreement includes a $1,000 signing bonus and 4% annual wage increases. Voting ended Friday, with union leaders praising members for their unity and support. Nova Scotia's next Liberal leader will be the first woman to head the provincial party. The approved candidates are former PC Cabinet Minister Becky Drouin and Richmond County Deputy Warden Amanda Mombriquette. Drouin joined the Liberals in May after sitting as an independent, while Mombriquette has experience in municipal politics, education, and business. Party members will select the new leader on November 21st. It's not known whether the federal government will step in after WestJet flight attendants walked off the job just after midnight. QP Local 8125 President Alia Hussein said in a statement she hopes Ottawa will not interfere and let the bargaining process run its course. Jobs Minister Patty Hajdu directed the country's labor board to order Air Canada flight attendants back to work last summer. While Hajdu said on social media overnight she was disappointed no deal could be reached, she didn't say whether Ottawa plans to intervene. Wildfires in BC continue to threaten more communities. 3 new evacuation orders and 4 alerts were issued overnight due to the Bradley Creek wildfire burning near Vernon. The BC Wildfire Service says people in the province should be prepared in the event they need to leave quickly, even if a wildfire is not threatening their community. Close to 30 new wildfires have been added to nearly 100 already burning in BC over the last day. Federal Conservative leader Pierre Poilievre is calling for Kataib Hezbollah to be listed as a terrorist group. In a letter to Public Safety Minister Gary Anandasangari, Poilievre says U.S. authorities have found that the Iran-backed militant group and its alleged commander directed attacks on Canadian soil. 4 months after becoming leader of the federal New Democrats, Avi Lewis says rebuilding the party remains a higher priority than seeking a seat in the House of Commons. Lewis plans to wait until the NDP is ready to run competitive campaigns nationwide, likely within the next year or before the next general election. He spent 3 weeks in Montreal studying French and campaigning with 2 by-election candidates. The NDP hoped to retain Rosemont La Petite Patrie and compete in Laurier-Sainte-Marie, where upcoming vacancies will trigger by-elections. Thousands of firefighters remain deployed across 2 fronts in France as wildfires continue to burn in the southern part of the country. Authorities say a vast wildfire burning near Bordeaux remains contained, but continues to burn after scorching an area 4 times the size of Paris. Meanwhile, a newer fire, hundreds of kilometers away in Provence, isn't yet contained, but stopped advancing overnight. Additional firefighters were expected to arrive in France today and tomorrow from Ukraine, Lithuania, and even French Polynesia to reinforce the operation. And the Middle East conflict has led to problems not just with oil and gas. It has shut down about 1/3 of global helium production after Iran attacked key infrastructure in Qatar. Demand is rising because helium is used in advanced semiconductors, MRI machines, space exploration, and nuclear power. Canada holds about 1/5 of the world's helium reserves, but can't export it efficiently because it lacks a plant to liquefy the gas. Canadian producers want Ottawa to extend critical mineral tax incentives to their industry so that domestic helium production can expand. Weather is next for Port Hawkesbury Home Building Center.
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0: XFM weather for today, a mix of sun and cloud, a high of 25, but 20 along parts of the Atlantic coast. Humidex at 31. The UV index this afternoon, very high. Tonight, for the mainland, partly cloudy. Becoming cloudy near midnight with fog patches developing overnight, spreading inland late this evening for Guysborough County. Plus, there's a chance of showers or drizzle overnight. For Cape Breton, it's just a few clouds this evening. The overnight low, 18, 15 the low for Guysborough County. For Natal Day Monday, on the mainland, cloudy with a chance of showers or drizzle through the early afternoon. Then showers, 5 millimeters expected. Fog will lift for Pictou and Antigonish, but remain over Guysborough County. For Cape Breton tomorrow, cloudy with a chance of showers in the late afternoon. Winds will become southerly to 40 by noon and gusting to 60 from Margaree Harbour to Bay St. Lawrence late in the afternoon. Tomorrow's high 25 and a humidex of 32. Guysborough will be a little cooler with a high of 20 and a humidex of 28. On Monday night, showers, a low of 21 for Pictou and Antigonish counties and 18 the low for Guysborough and Cape Breton. The outlook for Tuesday, a mix of sun and cloud with a good chance of showers, except cloudy with a good chance of showers over southern Cape Breton. The high, 25. Wednesday, a mix of sun and cloud on a high of 28, except sunny for northern Cape Breton with a high of 24. And for Thursday, it's a mix of sun and cloud, a high of 29, 25 the high for northern Cape Breton. Currently in New Glasgow, it's 25 degrees. In Port Hawkesbury, it's 21. Outside the XFM studios in Antigonish, it's 28 degrees. The relative humidity is 60%, and the barometric pressure is 102.3 kilopascals.
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0: Here are today's funeral announcements. The death of William Bill Ross, Marguerite, occurred July 30th in Inverary Manor, Inverness. Visitation will be Monday from 11 a.m. to 2 p.m. in Wilson United Church Hall, Margaree Center. Funeral will follow at 3 p.m. in Wilson United Church with Reverend Alicia Cox officiating. Burial will follow in Wilson United Church Cemetery. In lieu of flowers, memorial donations may be made to Highlands Villa, Inverary Manor. Funeral arrangements for the late Bill Ross are under the direction of Sunset Funeral Co-op, Margaree Valley. The death of Mary Andrina Beckers of Lanark occurred Saturday in St. Martha's Regional Hospital. Visitation will be held on Monday from 2 to 4 and 6 to 9 p.m. in McIsaac Funeral Home, 61 Pleasant Street, Antigonish. Funeral Mass will be held Tuesday morning at 11 a.m. in St. Ninian Cathedral. Burial in the parish cemetery. Memorial donations may be made to the St. Ninian Cemetery Committee or the Antigonish Town and County Palliative Care Society. Funeral arrangements for the late Mary Andrina Beckers are under the direction of McIsaac Funeral Home, Antigonish.
4: 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Curry Funeral Home, 135 College Street, Antigonish, serving your community since 1966.
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0: Veteran Max Scherzer will be on the mound today when the Toronto Blue Jays aim for a series sweep over the visiting St. Louis Cardinals. Lefty Matthew Liberatore will pitch for the Cardinals, who have lost three in a row and eight of their last 10. The Los Angeles Dodgers have acquired the biggest prize on the MLB trade deadline market, getting two-time reigning AL Cy Young Award winner Tarek Skubal from the Detroit Tigers. Tigers manager A.J. Hinch confirmed the deal late last night. The two-time defending World Series champs were already the favorites to become the first team to three-peat since the 1998 through 2000 New York Yankees before adding Skubal. Four games in the WNBA, including one in San Francisco, where the Golden State Valkyries host the Toronto Tempo. The 19-9 Valkyries have lost two in a row, but the 10-18 Tempo have dropped five straight. Elsewhere, the league-leading Minnesota Lynx, who've won nine in a row, host the Indiana Fever, who've reeled off five straight victories. Bianca Andreescu of Mississauga, Ontario, will begin her National Bank Open quest as a wildcard entry tonight in Toronto against Nikola Bartuniankova of Czechia as the first round of the women's bracket gets underway. Andreescu won the country's annual tennis showcase in 2019 at the age of 19, part of a memorable run that was capped by a U.S. Open victory less than a month later. It's 12:11, the most local news and sports anytime at 989xfm.ca.

0: a Sunday. Tomorrow, it is a holiday, but we're still going to do Main Street Monday. Yep, Shadow's going to be taking care of that tomorrow, as he usually does. You know how it goes. Go to our Facebook, 989XFM Announcers, and there's a post there showing the lovely wood-fired pizza oven. And you could win a pair of 12-inch wood-fired pizzas of your choice from the Maritime Inn. Just like, comment, and share that post. It's right there in the featured section. And the draw will happen during the lunch hour tomorrow.
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0: Mix of sun and cloud for today. A high of 25 predicted, but we've already smashed that in a couple of areas. Partly cloudy for tonight on the mainland, but by midnight it'll be cloudy. And overnight expect fog patches, chance of showers or drizzle. A few clouds for Cape Breton tonight. Low of 18 for the holiday Monday. Cloudy for the area, plus on the mainland a chance of showers or drizzle in the morning and early afternoon, followed by some showers. And a chance of showers on Cape Breton, but not till late in the afternoon. Another hot, humid day with a high of 25 and the humidex in the low 30s. 26 in New Glasgow. It's 22 in Port Hawkesbury, and Andy Ganish is up to 28. With Dan Hill.

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0: 98.9 XFM Air Supply. Even the nights are better. Ray Parker Jr. with Radio and A Woman Needs Love. Jane Sibbery 2, Mimi on the Beach, which is not a bad place to be today. 12:38 as we continue our Sunday. And it came across this item on a community events list. And this is right up my alley. On the 5th, that would be on Wednesday, there's an ice cream guided hike. You don't literally hike on ice cream. I assume you do the hike and then you get ice cream at the end, which is, you know, thumbs up to that. It's on the Sampson and Albion Trails, New Glasgow and Stellarton. It's 6 p.m., the guided hike on Wednesday. If you'd like to register or learn more about this hike, email Melanie Dash. The email is melanie.dash@westville.ca. That's melanie.dash@westville.ca.
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0: XFM weather, mixed sun and cloud today, high of 25, 20 on parts of the Atlantic coast, and Humidex in the low 30s with the humidity. Tonight, it's a few clouds on Cape Breton, partly cloudy on the mainland, but turning cloudy around midnight. Fog patches return, and there's also a chance of showers or drizzle overnight with a low of 18. For Natal Day Monday, cloudy skies on the mainland. Expect a chance of showers or drizzle, becoming showers in the afternoon. And a chance of showers on Cape Breton beginning late in the afternoon. The high 25, and again the Humidex in the low 30s. It's 26 in New Glasgow right now, 22 in Port Hawkesbury. And Antigonish has cooled down a little bit. It's back to 26 here as well. Spiral Staircase. It's more today than yesterday.

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1: Are you looking for a quiet spot to enjoy a break or maybe have some lunch? The CACL Cafe in the East Coast Credit Union Social Enterprise Building is open Monday to Friday from 9 a.m. to 3 p.m. The CACL Bakery stocks the cafe daily with home-style sweets, sandwiches, soups, chili, and more. While there, pick up their bakery menu that lists all their available goodies, from breads to sweet trays. 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
2: The following is a notice from the town of Antigonish. The town would like to remind residents that voluntary water conservation measures are now in effect. While these measures are in place, all water customers are strongly encouraged to use water wisely. This includes reducing non-essential water activities, such as watering lawns, washing cars, and filling pools. The splash pad will operate on reduced hours from 11 a.m. to 3 p.m. daily. The town will continue to closely monitor the situation and thanks residents for your cooperation and understanding.
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Stay and let me look at you. It's been so long, I hardly knew you.

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1: Good afternoon from the XFM Newsroom. I'm Shadow Collette. Police have charged a Nova Scotia man with multiple sex crimes involving youth and say there may be more victims. The investigation started last month after the Mounties say they learned a missing young person was staying at a home of a 38-year-old man. They then discovered other youths had spent time with that man, either at his home or on trips away. On Wednesday, police searched a Chester Basin home, arresting the man and seizing electronic devices. Police are asking anybody who may have been victimized or has more information to come forward. A town in PEI replaced this year's fireworks show with drones. Three Rivers believes the display at its annual Arts and Culture Festival Saturday night was the first drone light show in the island's history. Town officials say fireworks are worse for the environment and can affect people sensitive to noise, such as those with PTSD. Toronto's Pearson International Airport has suspended all their flights due to labor disruption. QP Ontario confirms its members are picketing at Pearson hours after WestJet flight attendants walked off the job. Both the union and airline confirm some 4,400 flight attendants are now on strike after the two sides failed to reach a new contract deal. Questions are being raised as to whether the federal government will step in after WestJet flight attendants walked off the job just after midnight. QP Local 8125 President Aliyah Hussein says in a statement she hopes the federal government will not interfere and will let the bargaining process run its course. Jobs Minister Patty Hajdu directed the country's labor board to order Air Canada flight attendants back to work after they went on strike last summer. While Hajdu said on social media overnight she was disappointed that no deal could be reached in the WestJet negotiations, she did not say whether Ottawa has plans to intervene. XFM weather. A mix of sun and cloud today, a high of 26 with a humidex that'll feel like 32, and a UV index of very high. Becoming cloudy this evening with a chance of showers or drizzle. Fog patches developing overnight with a low of 18. For tomorrow, cloudy with a chance of showers in the morning with about 5 millimeters of showers beginning in the afternoon. Fog patches dissipating, wind becoming south gusting to 40 kilometers per hour, except gusting to 60 from Margaret Harbor to Bay St. Lawrence late in the afternoon. A high of 24 with the humidex that'll feel like 31 and a moderate UV index. In XFM Sports, veteran Max Scherzer will be on the mound today when the Toronto Blue Jays aim for a series sweep over the visiting St. Louis Cardinals. The Jays won Friday's opener 3-1 and took yesterday's contest 5-1 to improve to 52-59 with Monday's MLB trade deadline approaching. Lefty Matthew Liberatore will pitch for the Cardinals, who have lost 3 in a row and 8 of their last 10. There are 4 games in the WNBA today, including one in San Francisco, where the Golden State Valkyries host the Toronto Tempo. The 19-9 Valkyries have lost 2 in a row, while the 10-18 Tempo have dropped 5 consecutive games. Elsewhere, the league-leading Minnesota Lynx, winner of 9 in a row, host the Indiana Fever, who have reeled off 5 straight victories. First place is on the line in the Western Conference when the Vancouver Bandits host the Winnipeg Sea Bears in a Canadian Elite Basketball League battle of 14 and 9 teams at Langley Events Center. It's the final regular season game for both squads. Elsewhere, the Ottawa Blackjacks visit the Edmonton Stingers. The most local news and sports anytime at 98.9xfm.ca.

0: Good afternoon, 98.9 XFM, nothing but hits. Happy August the 2nd. Shadow cruising along with you today as we are getting August underway. First weekend of August, sitting at a long weekend. Hopefully you have lots that you have in store or have already done and plan to relax tomorrow. Whatever your deal is, hopefully you're enjoying yourself and getting everything you'd like this long weekend. I want to let you know there's lots of events that are going on all the way throughout today. John filled you in on a bunch of those as well. Judic on the Floor Days actually got started today with a 10 a.m. Mass and will continue on this afternoon from 2 until 5 with a Kaylee featuring Donna Marie DeWolf at the CMIC. Tomorrow they've got a lunch Kaylee and bingo at JCC. Doors open at 6. And then on Tuesday, that is going to be going all the way until the 9th through till Sunday. Tons of other events. Of course, you can always find that on our website, 989xfm.ca, underneath the community events section. I've got lots of hits coming up for you, some Debbie Boone, as well as good old Gordon Lightfoot and Christopher Ward. And yes, hopefully you're enjoying yourself this weekend. We're going to keep you company all weekend long as those hits keep coming.
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0: XFM weather, a mix of sun and cloud today, a high of 26 with a humidex that'll feel like 32 and a UV index of very high. Becoming cloudy this evening with a chance of showers or drizzle. Fog patches developing overnight with a low of 18. For tomorrow, cloudy with a chance of showers in the morning with about 5 millimeters of showers beginning in the afternoon. Fog patches dissipating, wind becoming south gusting to 40 kilometers per hour, except gusting to 60 from Marguerite Harbor to Bay St. Lawrence late in the afternoon. A high of 24 with the humidex that'll feel like 31 and a moderate UV index. And there's a look at your forecast on 98.9 XFM.

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5: XFM weather, a mix of sun and cloud today, a high of 26 with a humid index that'll feel like 32, and a UV index of very high. Becoming cloudy this evening with a chance of showers or drizzle. Fog patches developing overnight with a low of 18. For tomorrow, cloudy with a chance of showers in the morning with about 5 millimeters of showers beginning in the afternoon. Fog patches dissipating, wind becoming south, gusting to 40 kilometers per hour, except gusting to 60 from Margaret Harbor to Bay St. Lawrence late in the afternoon. A high of 24, with the humidex that'll feel like 31, and a moderate UV index. And there's a look at your forecast on 98.9 XFM.

0: 99 XFM with Celine Dion, and that's the way it is. Good afternoon. My name is Shadow. Thanks for cruising along with me this Sunday, August the 2nd, as you are hopefully enjoying your long weekend. I'll be doing it again tomorrow. I'll be your morning day host there, and we get to do that bright and early as well. Of course, we're going to do our Main Street Monday. That is when we give away those two 12-inch pizzas from the Maritime in Antigonish. Going to do that during the noon hour tomorrow. Make sure you're heading over to Facebook, 98.9 XFM Announcers. Comment, like, and share to qualify for that. We'll find out tomorrow during the noon hour who the lucky winner is. I'm going to leave you with some more hits. And then, of course, you've got your Country Gold with Daryl McLean coming up after 2 o'clock. You have yourself a great afternoon.
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3: 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You got it, Daryl McLean's Country Gold. Hey, it's time to kick back, relax, and let's enjoy some of the greatest classic country music of all time, served up with your requests at 1-866-665-6070. 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We're eastbound and down. Here's Jerry Reed to kick it off.
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1: It's Brian and Beth from Humphrey. We're just hoping to hear maybe 6 days in a row.
2: Hi, Daryl. This is Alan from Westville. I'd like to request a song for the late Lenny Dean from Dean Settlement. 6 days on the road. 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
3: This is Old Guy Brett Charlie calling. What's on my mind tonight? 6 days on the road by Dave Dudley. And let's get that Detroit diesel fired up.
4: When I pulled out of Pittsburgh, rolling down that eastern seaboard, I got my diesel wound up and she's running like I never before. There's a speed zone ahead, but all right, I don't see a cop in sight. 6 days on the road and I'm gonna make it home tonight. I got me 10 forward gears and a George Overdrive.

am I gonna make it home tonight? Well, my rig's a little old, but that don't mean she's slow. There's a flame from a stack and that smoke's a-blowing black as coal.

0: 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There's Waylon and Willie's Good Hearted Woman. We'll send that one out to Jeff in Antigonish, Nova Scotia. He wanted to send it out to Sue and Denise. I'm Darrell McLean. I bet there's something you'd like to hear on the Country Gold Show. Our request lines are officially open now. 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
2: Hello, Darrell. This is Helen King calling from Glen Road, Antigonish County. I would like to hear from Stomp and Tom, Bud the Spud. I'd really appreciate it. Appreciate it. Thank you very much, and have a good day.
3: It's Bud the Spud from

lot of people from east to west that like the spuds from the island best, cause they'll stand up to the hardest test right on the table. So when you see that big trucker rolling by, wave your hand or kind of wink your eye, cause that's Bud the Spud from old PEI with another big load of potatoes.

0: The gunpowders that's ever been growed, and they're from Prince Edward Island. 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
1: 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It's Daryl McLean's Country Gold.

0: 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It's Daryl McLean's Country Gold right here on your favorite Country Gold station, on your radio as well, streaming all over the world online from our website, countrygold.ca. Ronnie Millsap with his number one smash, Don't You Ever Get Tired of Hurting Me, taking us back to 1988. And what a terrific way to get things rolling on this Sunday. Welcome aboard. 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We call this Daryl McLean's Country Gold. That happens to be my name, and it's always a pleasure to sit in with you every Sunday, just having a wonderful time playing all this classic country music we love so much. 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
5: It's Curtis Witten and Katrina Witten, Dundalk, Ontario. Looking to hear Charlie Pride. Well, any of them, they're all good.
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1: 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Have a good night.
2: Hi, Daryl. 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She just loved that song. You have a good show.
3: Breaker 19, this here's a rubber duck. You got a copy on me, Big Ben? Come on. Yeah, 10-4, Big Ben, for sure, for sure. By golly, it's clean, clear to Flagtown. 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Yeah, it's a big 10-4 there, Big Ben. 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
1: 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But they's a roadblock up on the Cloverleaf, and them bears was wall to wall. Yeah, them Smokies as thick as bugs on a bumper. 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I says, calling all trucks, this here's the duck. 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

0: Fort Pickman, what's your 20? 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
1: Hello? 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Don't hang up.
2: Hi, Daryl. 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Thank you.

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2: This is Stephen from New Glasgow, Pictou County. 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
1: 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Del Reeves, Looking at the World Through a Windshield, another great truck driving tune. Going back to 1968, it peaked at number 5 in the charts. Del Reeves, best known for that song, as well as Girl on the Billboard. And he had a string of moderate hits back in the 1960s into the early 70s. In 1979, he left his musical career to pursue a career as a music executive and actually played a big role in signing Billy Ray Cyrus. Del Reeves joined the Grand Ole Opry in 1966 and continued to perform until his final years. He passed away from emphysema on New Year's Day 2007. Lots more trucker tunes on the way, and we're hitting the road with Ricky Skaggs with those Highway 40 blues next.
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6: Hey, Daryl, play another request, will ya?
7: Hey, Daryl, it's Colleen in Gravenhurst. How are you tonight?
1: Wonderful. So nice to hear from you, Colleen. Are you having a good weekend?
7: I'm having a wonderful weekend. I'd like to put out a request and send it to my godmom. Ricky Skaggs, Highway 40 Blues.
1: Oh, that's a great tune. It's a good picking in there. Who's your godmother?
7: Shirley.
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1: Is this Daryl?
2: Let me look in the mirror and check. Yes, it's me. And who is this?
1: It's Mary from Ottawa.
2: Is this really Mary?
1: It is.
2: I'll need to see some ID, Mary. You're calling from the nation's capital. A little cool up there tonight?
1: That's right. Oh, is it ever.
2: Let's warm you up with a good country song. What would you like, my love?
1: I'm calling for a trucker song. How fast those trucks go? It's for Chucky. I think it's by Claude Gray.
2: It is. That's a great old trucker tune. And I love it. You love those truck drivers, don't you?
1: Well, I do. Your show is excellent.
2: Thank you, Mary. Here's Claude Gray on Country Gold.
3: You know, a lot of folks stop at truck stops. They just naturally think they should, 'cause they figure any place a truck driver eats, the food's just got to be good. So they go out there amongst all them truck drivers, sitting around talking low. They're talking about women and stuff like that, and how fast them trucks will go.

There's the little place out on 66 where a lot of the drivers stop and get their kicks. Reckless eyeballing his waitress, they got cold flow. There's always a butch in here hanging out, cutting up and talking about how she wiggles when she walks and stuff like that, and how fast them trucks will go. What's a wonder fella can sit down and eat is ham and eggs or his bread and meat with a good-looking woman like that around and on the go. First thing you know, you get to fidgeting and fussing and a-nudging one another instead of discussing how she wiggles when she walks and stuff like that and how fast them trucks will go.

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0: Cleveland.
1: Big snow on the road, headed north to Chicago, right here on the Country Gold Show. I'm Daryl McLean, feeling great on this Sunday. Hey, I bet there's something you'd like to hear at an upcoming Country Gold Show. By all means, let me know what you want to hear. Pick up the phone and give me a call. 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
3: Hi, Daryl. John Van Berkel calling from Simcoe. I have a request from Vince Gill. When you call my name, nobody answers. You're doing a good job. Love your show. Thank you.

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0: 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There's Joe Stampley's Roll On, Big Mama. Taking care of a Facebook request I got from Donna Burton in Antigonish, Nova Scotia, and she wanted to dedicate that to her retired truck driving husband, Carl. That was a huge hit, a big number one for Joe Stampley. Back in January 75 was released. He released 20 albums over his career and had a big string of hits, including a number of duets with his buddy Mo Bandy. Hope you enjoyed Joe Stampley and the Trucker Classic. Roll on, Big Mama. I'm Darrell McClain, and you know it's true. This is where the legends of country music can be heard every Sunday. Be sure to tell your friends all about it. Legends like Gentleman Jim, as in Jim Reeves, and he's up next.
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4: 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I wonder if you have a song by Jim Reeves called Adios Amigo.

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1: Hello, this is David Pringle from Newtown, Port Hastings. I'd like a song Angus Walker sang. I think it was called Gear Jammer, and dedicated to trucker friends in the Strait area from Dave Pringle and family. I'm a-

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3: 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It's Daryl McLean's Country Gold. We're just getting started. Hey, a whole bunch more of your favorite classic country hits on the way from the legends. And of course, lots of your requests at 1-866-665-6070. 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We're kicking off hour two with old Buck Owens, truck driving man, right now.

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1: Could I hear Teddy Bear by Red Cell Vine, please?
2: You sure could. And who is this calling?
1: This is Beverly, but it's for my boyfriend, Nick. He would like to hear that.
2: Yeah, where are you calling from, Beverly?
1: Barrie, Ontario.
3: Hi, Daryl. This is Sean Roach calling from Picto. I hear that you have a Truckers Weekend special going on. I'd like to hear Teddy Bear by Red Sylvine. I'd like to dedicate it to my father, Jerry Roach. He drove truck forever. Thanks, buddy.
4: My name's Miss Vicky from Barrie, Ontario.
2: Miss Vicky.
4: He calls me that because of the potato chips, but I'm not really the Miss Vicky.
2: Well, if you were, you'd be a rich. You'd be a good catch. Well, Miss Vicky, where are you calling from?
4: I'm from Essa Township in Barrie, Ontario.
2: I would love to play a song for you.
4: Youngest brother was a trucker, and he came and he let us all go for a ride in his tractor trailer.
2: Nice.
4: And he let the brothers play their tapes in the old tape deck.
2: That's a great memory.
4: My Uncle Terry, and they called him Terry Uncle, he said, no, she gets her turn too.
2: I would love to play a truck driving tune.
4: Know for sure that that Red Sovine song gets my heartstrings just going.
2: We've got it, Red Sovine on Country Gold.
4: So appreciative. Thank you.
5: I was on the outskirts of a little southern town, trying to reach my destination before the sun went down. The old CB was blaring away on channel 19 when there came a little boy's voice on the radio line. And he said, Breaker 19, is anyone there? Come on back, truckers, and talk to Teddy Bear. Well, I keyed the mic and I said, you got it, Teddy Bear. And the little boy's voice came back on the air. Appreciate the break. Who we got on that end? I told him my handle, and then he began. Now, I'm not supposed to bother you fellas out there. Mom says you're busy and for me to stay off there. But you see, I get lonely, and it helps to talk. 'Cause that's about all I can do. I'm crippled, and I can't walk. I came back and told him to fire up that mic, and I'd talk to him as long as he liked. This was my dad's radio, the little boy said. But I guess it's mine and mom's now. 'Cause my daddy's dead. Dad had a wreck about a month ago. He was trying to get home in a blinding snow. Mom has to work now to make ends meet. And I'm not much help with my two crippled feet. She says not to worry, that we'll make it all right. I hear her crying sometimes late at night. You know, there's one thing I want more than anything else to see. Oh, I know you guys are too busy to bother with me. But, you see, my dad used to take me for rides when he was home. But I guess that's all over now since my daddy's gone. Not one breaker came on the old CB as that little crippled boy talked with me. I tried hard to swallow a lump that just wouldn't stay down as I thought about my boy back in Greenville town. Dad was going to take mom and me with him later on this year. Well, I remember him saying, someday this old truck will be yours, Teddy Bear. But I know I'll never get to ride an 18-wheeler again. But this old base will keep me in touch with all my trucker friends. Teddy Bear's going to back on out now and leave you alone, 'cause it's about time for mom to come home. But you give me a shout when you're passing through, and I'll sure be happy to come back to you. Well, I came back and I said, before you go, 1010, what's your home 20, little CB friend? Well, he gave me his address, and I didn't once hesitate. 'Cause this hot load of freight is just gonna have to wait. I turned that truck around on a dime and headed straight for Jackson Street, 229. And as I rounded the corner, oh, I got one heck of a shock. 18-wheelers were lined up for three city blocks. Well, I guess every driver for miles around had caught Teddy Bear's call. And that little crippled boy was having a ball. For as fast as one driver would carry him in, another would carry him to his truck and take off again. Well, you better believe I took my turn at riding Teddy Bear. And then I carried him back in and put him down in his chair. And buddy, if I never live to see happiness again, I want you to know I saw it that day in the face of that little man. We took up a collection for him before his mama got home. And each driver said goodbye, and then they were all gone. He shook my hand with a mile-long grin and said, "So long, trucker. I'll catch you again." Yeah, I hit that interstate with tears in my eyes. And I turned on the radio and I got another surprise. Breaker 19 came a voice on the air. Just one word of thanks from Mama Teddy Bear. We wish each and every one a special prayer for you. 'Cause you just made my little boy's dream come true. I'll sign off now before I start to cry. May God ride with you. 10-4. And goodbye.
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6: Hi, this is Kathy from Greenock. I'd like to hear Born a Woman by Sandy Posey.

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1: Hi there, Daryl. This is Karen Armstrong calling from Holland Landing, and I would like to put a request in for the special feature for the truckers, and it would be The Truck Got Stuck by Cor Blund, a fun song to go out to the Arm King Bulk Water drivers. Thank you so much. We love your show.

with some difficulty. A moraine that we'd seen for a thousand years caused financial joys and biblical fears. It caused some smiles, it caused some tears, but more to the point of our story. For the first time in the collective memory, that old brown prairie that had been so dry for so long was very muddy, boggy, sticky. We'd pull one truck out and get another stuck in, and motors that roar and tires that spin would sink right down to the diff, and we'd all take turns and do it again until no one could move. Call one more friend, come on out here, we need you. 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

0: modified canola seed. 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

0: 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It'll play on any listening device. As we take a trip down to the basement and go rooting around into my old musty, dusty record collection for a forgotten 45 and a special one for our truck driver's weekend, Merle Haggard with White Line Fever, taking us back to 1969. Kind of a sad story about how lonely it is out there on the road and the addiction to driving. It's a tough job. Hope you enjoyed hearing Merle Haggard. We got another trucker tune from Merle coming up a little later in the show. I'm Daryl McLean. Hope you're feeling great on this Sunday. And special hi to all our truck driving friends who listen in to the Country Gold Show loyally every Sunday. We really appreciate it. And we're dedicating this show to you. And stand by for another great one. It's Eddie Rabbit Driving My Life Away next.
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2: 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It's Daryl McLean's Country Gold. 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
1: Hi, dear. This is Yvonne from Afton. One of our great truck drivers is Travis Mosher, and I would love to play for him Wagon Wheel. Take care, my friend, from Yvonne.

0: 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Keith Whitley and Lori Morgan taking us back to 1990. That peaked at number 13 on the charts and certainly one of the most beautiful songs ever recorded. Till a Tear Becomes a Rose was originally a hit for a guy named Leon Everett back in 1985. Didn't do that well for him. Keith Whitley later covered it, but actually didn't record it as a duet. After he passed away, his widow, Lori Morgan, added her vocal tracks to it, and the song was released as a single from his Greatest Hits album and became the vocal event of the year at the Country Music Awards. Hope you enjoyed Till a Tear Becomes a Rose. Keith Whitley and Lori Morgan on Country Gold. I'm Daryl McLean. We've got lots more truck driving tunes coming up, but first, we got to take care of a little drinking music. We call it a honky-tonk classic, and old Farron Young standing by, and he says, "Wind me up." Next.
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0: Hello? No, don't hang up on me, please.
1: Good evening, Daryl. How are you tonight?
2: I am very well. That sounds like my friend Monica in Clinton, Ontario. Is that you?
1: Yes, it is.
2: I see you got your bikini on. That's good. You're keeping cool.
1: Well, whatever.
2: Oh, Monica, I just try to paint a picture, you know. What could I do for you tonight?
1: I'd like to hear Highway 401, please.
2: By Eddie Eastman. That's a great tune. You know what? We got our Truckers Weekend, and that's a song about being on the road. So let's do it right here on Country Gold.

0: That, my friend, is some fine picking and grinning. Our redneck classic from Lester Flatt and Earl Scruggs doing the Foggy Mountain Breakdown right here on the Country Gold Show. I'm Daryl McLean, feeling great on this Sunday. I bet there's something you'd like to hear at an upcoming Country Gold Show. Maybe you want to dedicate something to your sweetheart. Well, you can. You can just pick up the phone and give me a call. Our request lines are open and hot at 1-866-665-6070.
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2: Hi, Daryl. It's Sandy calling from Orangeville. I'd like to dedicate a song to my beautiful daughter that's out doing their ice road trucking right now. She's been gone a month and a half. There's a few boys out there with her. One just came back on Friday. I'd like to dedicate a song for all those boys and girls out there doing the trucking thing. Thanks, Daryl.

0: You're listening to Daryl McLean's Country Gold right here on your favorite Country Gold station, playing the classic country you love. And, of course, taking care of your requests and dedications on our special truck driving weekend. So there's Norma Jean with Truck Driving Woman, taking us back to 1968. Norma Jean is best known for being Porter Wagoner's singing partner on his TV show from 1961 to 67. She had 13 country singles between 63 and 68. Hope you enjoyed hearing Truck Driving Woman. Hi to all the truck driving ladies out there. Thanks for tuning us in. I'm Daryl McLean, and coming your way next, we're going to shift decades. Something we call a mixtape memory from the days of cassette tapes, with a big one from King George. I'm talking about George Strait.
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It's Warren Fraser from Pictou, and I'd like to dedicate a song to my mom, Norma Fraser from Woodburn, Pictou County, who will be 86 on July 30th, and I'd love to hear Mother of Mine by the Family Ellis Band.

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0: Tom T. Hall, the story of Ravishing Ruby. Poor little gal working away there in the truck stop. And what a great way to kick off hour three of Canada's feel-good classic country show on your radio. It's Daryl McLean's Country Gold. 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
2: Hey, Daryl, this is Lincoln DeCoast from Lexington, Cape Breton. Would like to request a song for my brother Alistair DeCoast from Harbor Bushy. We'll do a truck driving song. Will be Del Reeves, Girl on the Billboard. Thank you.

0: This is Herb from High Block. Well, I'm going to request a song again by Stomp and Tom there. I've been everywhere, man.
1: I was hitchhiking down along the dusty when a mucker rose.

says, oh, let me see now, a couple of places. Then Reno, Chicago, Fargo, Minnesota, Buffalo, Toronto, Winslow, South Dakota, Wichita, Tulsa, Ottawa, Oklahoma, Tampa, Panama, Matamala, Paloma, Durango, Baltimore, Salvador, Amarillo, and

as Nat Rady says after a long pause. And I says, Boston, Charleston, Dayton, Louisiana, Washington, Houston, Kingston, Texarkana, Monterey, Faraday, Santa Fe, Calipoo, Spin Rock, Halifax, Little Rock, Argus, Tennessee, Hennessy, Chippewa, Spirit Lake, Grand Lake, Other Lake, Larder Lake, for Pete.

this truck driver turned around again to me and said, "Look, buddy, if you ain't Hank Snow, don't you ever shut up." And I says, "Louisville, Nashville, Knoxville, Omaha, New York, Newark, Costa Rica, Utah, Montreal, Springfield, Bakersfield, Shreveport, Hagen, Sac, Cadillac, Fondulac, Devonport, Idaho, Mexico, Argentina, Diamantina, Pasadena, Gasolina. See what I mean, Jack? I've been everywhere, man. I've been everywhere, man. Across the desert, spare.

into me and said, look at here, mate. I'm kind of getting sick and tired of you talking about all these United States cities and towns. I'm a Canadian truck driver, and I want to hear a little bit of the North Country for a change. Well, I said, there's always North Bay and heading up into Northern Ontario to places like Tomogamy, New Liskeard, Haileybury, Cobalt, Timmins, Ansonville, Kirkland Lake, Cochrane, Kappus, Casing, Hearst, Geraldton, Beardsmore, and the Lakehead. And heading from Nipigon down 17 into Scriber, Marathon, White River, Wawa, and Sault Ste. Marie. Heading eastward from the Sioux on 17 to Thessalon, Blind River, Elliott Lake, Manitoulin Island, Espanola, Sudbury, Cache.

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0: called, babe. Yeah. He had the audacity to ask me. Of course, you Newfoundlanders wouldn't understand that word. That's a big word I learned in Skinner's Pond School, Prince Edward Island. Didn't really mean that, you know, but I had to say it anyhow. Yeah, he says, don't you know nothing about the Maritimes? I said, look, mate, I can tell by the big spuds in the back of your rig. You must be a spud picker from Prince Edward Island. I can tell you that much about the Maritimes. You must be friends with them there blue nosers from Nova Scotia and the New Brunswick heron silkers. Not to mention anything, of course, about them squid jigging lads from over Newfoundland. Now, the run of the towns in the Maritimes goes like this, babe. There's Moncton, Chatham, St. John, Hamilton, Grand Falls, Sackville, Newcastle, Fredericton, Charlottetown, Summerside, Lace Bay, Annapolis, Spring Hill, Sydney, Meissner, Glasgow, Antigonish, Windsor, Droro, Gander, Bonavista, St. John's, Swinnerbe, Quarter Bass, and Mister. I've been everywhere, man. I've been everywhere, man. Cross the desert, spear, man. I breathe the mountains air, man. But there's just one place I haven't been. Tramp on the gas and roller, man. Soon we're gonna be there, man. Soon we're gonna be there.
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0: 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There's Charlie Moore and Bill Napier with Truck Drivers Queen, taking us back to 1963, and has become a standard among the long list of truck drivers' tunes. Back in 1960, Moore and Napier, formerly a member of the Stanley Brothers Band, teamed up to form the duo of Moore and Napier and signed with King Records and recorded 9 albums during the 60s, and their biggest hit was Truck Drivers Queen. 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
0: Well, Darren McDougall, anytime you call in from beautiful Charlottetown, Prince Edward Island, you got something great for us. 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
0: Love it, man. That's one of my favorites, too. And we got it on Country Gold. Keep on trucking.
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0: it's a West Coast turnaround. It's for the fever.
1: Fever. That old freight liner fever.
0: Out on this road, you pass a lot of them old country boys. I seen Carl Smith, Charlie Pride, Ernest Tubb, Bill Monroe, Conway Twitty, Waylon Jennings, see Dave Dudley, George Jones, Porter Wagner, Bill Anderson, Farron Young.
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3: Hello, Darryl McQueen. This is Gene Stewart from Shelburne, Ontario. I want Steve Earle, Guitar Man, going out to all the truckers. It's from me and my mom and my brother James and my sister Kathleen, too.

0: Hi, Daryl. How are you today?
1: I'm doing all right. Is that Helen?
0: That's Helen.
1: Helen McKinnon and Andy Ganesh. Always a pleasure to hear from you.
0: Thank you. I'd like a request for my daughter and her husband. They're celebrating their 10th anniversary Monday, the 29th. Charlene and Richard Stewart.
1: Now, what should we play for the young lovers?
0: Can I Have This Dance?
1: From Anne Murray. That's a great song for an anniversary indeed.
0: Yeah.
1: We've got it for them right here on Country Gold.

0: Excuse me a minute. Yellow.
1: Hi, Daryl McLean. How are you?
2: I can't complain, and when I do, nobody seems to care. Can you believe that?
1: I don't believe that at all. It's Mary Farrell calling from Antigonish, Nova Scotia.
2: What a pleasant surprise.
1: I'd like to request a song. Don Williams, Come Early Morning, for my dad, Charlie Kennedy.
2: Was your dad a truck driver?
1: Yes, he had a trucking company called C.D. Kennedy Limited, but he passed away in 83. But Don Williams just makes me smile every time I hear it.
2: We got him for you right here in memory of your dad.
1: Okay.
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0: 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With a Hall of Fame classic into the archives going all the way back to 1956 with the great Marty Robbins singing the blues. Marty went to number one with that song. And one of the biggest selling records of 1956. It was a big crossover hit for him as well. I want to send that one out to my friend Wild Bill in Huntsville, Ontario. Bill calls me just about every week, and he has an amazing taste in country music. Hope you enjoyed it, Bill. I'm Daryl McLean. It's our Dedicated to the Truckers weekend. Got a whole bunch more of your favorite truck drive and tunes. And whether you want to call this one a trucker's tune or not is up to you. We're on the road again with good old Willie Nelson next.
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1: Oh, hi, Daryl. It's Trish calling. Southampton, Ontario. I'd like to request 18 Wheels and a Dozen Roses for all the truckers that are listening to your show tonight.

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1: I'd like to make a request for my son, Kenny McDonald, who passed away in 2020. Red Sylvine, Phantom 309. Thank you.
2: I was out on the West Coast trying to make a buck, and things didn't work out. I was down on my luck. Got tired of roaming and bumming around, so I started thumbing back east toward my hometown. Made a lot of miles the first 2 days, and I figured I'd be home in a week if my luck held out this way. But the third night, I got stranded way out of town at a cold, lonely crossroads. Rain was pouring down. I was hungry and freezing, done caught a chill, when the lights of a big semi topped the hill. Lord, I sure was glad to hear them air brakes come on. And I climbed in that cab where I knew it'd be warm. At the wheel sat a big man. He weighed about 210. He stuck out his hand and said with a grin, "Big Joe's the name." I told him mine. And he said, "The name of my rig is Phantom 309. Well, I asked him why he called his rig such a name. He said, "Son, this old Mac can put them all to shame. There ain't a driver or a rig a running any line that's seen nothing but taillights from Phantom 309. Well, we rode and talked the better part of the night when the lights of a truck stop came in sight. He said, "I'm sorry, son, this is as far as you go, because I got to make a turn just on up the road." Well, he tossed me a dime as he pulled her in low and said, "Have yourself a hot cup on old Big Joe." When Joe and his rig roared out in the night, in nothing flat, he was clean out of sight. Well, I went inside and ordered me a cup, told the waiter Big Joe was setting me up. Oh, you could have heard a pin drop. It got deathly quiet, and the waiter's face turned kind of white. "Well, did I say something wrong?" I said with a halfway grin. He said, "No, this happens every now and then. Every driver in here knows Big Joe. But son, let me tell you what happened about 10 years ago. At the crossroads tonight where you flagged him down, there was a busload of kids coming from town. And they were right in the middle when Big Joe topped the hill. It could have been slaughter, but he turned his wheels. Well, Joe lost control, went into a skid, and gave his life to save that bunch of kids. And there at that crossroads was the end of a line for Big Joe and Phantom 309. But every now and then, some hiker will come by, and like you, Big Joe will give him a ride. Here, have another cup, and forget about the dime. Keep it as a souvenir from Big Joe and Phantom 309.
3: 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I'm Daryl McLean, feeling great on our special dedicated to the Truckers Weekend. 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
6: Dave from Shelburne, meal skinner guy. Remember me?
3: Oh, I can't forget you, Dave. What are you up to tonight?
6: You're doing trucking tunes, okay?
3: Yes, it's our truck driving a weekend. What you have in mind?
6: Yeah, I'm a trucker, right? Oh, I go to the New Brunswick border twice a week. Anyways, I got one for you. It's called Rolling with the Flow, Charlie Rich.
3: Sure thing. I never thought of it as a trucking song, but if you're a trucker and you want it, we got it right here on Country Gold. Yeah.

0: It's Daryl McLean's Country Gold on your favorite Country Gold station. We're here every Sunday playing the classic country music you love and getting all your requests and dedications in. Dave and Shelburne calling in to hear Charlie Rich rolling with the flow. He considers that a trucker's tune. That's fine by me. A big number one for Charlie back in 1977. Charlie Rich, of course, was not only a great singer, but he was also a songwriter, an amazing musician, and his eclectic style of music was often difficult to classify, as he had rockabilly, jazz, blues, country, soul, and even gospel genres all mixed in. Of course, his nickname was the Silver Fox. His biggest hits, Behind Closed Doors and The Most Beautiful Girl, and a winner of many Grammy Awards over his lifetime. Hope you enjoyed Charlie Rich rolling with the flow. I'm Daryl McLean. 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
5: Hi, this is Doreen McManus calling from Manganish, and I'd like to hear a Tombstone Every Mile. Thank you very much.

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1: 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Can you please play I'm a Road Hammer from the Road Hammer? Thank you. Have a great day.
2: Hey, I'll tell you, I just did a damn Road Hammer. I think it's a great Road Hammer. And you go to a hardware store, I used to have a Road Hammer down there next to the Skyhook. And Road Hammer, now, I'm not talking to you about the Road Hammer. You know, they got to put the hammer down to get out on the road. So, ladies and gentlemen, the littlest, prettiest ones, give it up for the Road Hammer. That's all.
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1: The next leader of Nova Scotia's Liberals will be the first woman in history to head the provincial party. The Liberals announced Friday that Becky Drouhan and Amanda Mombourquette are the two approved candidates for the November leadership race. Drouhan is a former Progressive Conservative cabinet minister in Premier Tim Houston's government. Mombourquette is the deputy warden of Richmond County Council. Police have charged a Nova Scotia man with multiple sex crimes involving youths and say there may be more victims. The investigation started last month after the Mounties say they learned a missing young person was staying at a home of a 38-year-old man. They then discovered other youths had spent time with that man, either at his home or on trips away. On Wednesday, police searched a Chester Basin home, arresting the man and seizing electronic devices. Police are asking anybody who may have been victimized or has more information to come forward. A town in PEI replaced this year's fireworks show with drones. Three Rivers believes the display at its annual Arts and Culture Festival Saturday night was the first drone light show in the island's history. Town officials say fireworks are worse for the environment and can affect people sensitive to noise, such as those with PTSD. Toronto's Pearson International Airport has suspended all their flights due to labor disruption. QP Ontario confirms its members are picketing at Pearson hours after WestJet flight attendants walked off the job. Both the union and airline confirm some 4,400 flight attendants are now on strike after the two sides failed to reach a new contract deal. Questions are being raised as to whether the federal government will step in after WestJet flight attendants walked off the job just after midnight. QP Local 8125 President Aliyah Hussein says in a statement she hopes the federal government will not interfere and will let the bargaining process run its course. Jobs Minister Patty Hajdu directed the country's labor board to order Air Canada flight attendants back to work after they went on strike last summer. While Hajdu said on social media overnight, she was disappointed that no deal could be reached in the WestJet negotiations, she did not say whether Ottawa has plans to intervene. Weather is next for Highland Home Building Centre.
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1: XFM Weather. Becoming cloudy before morning. Fog patches developing overnight with a low of 18. For tomorrow, cloudy with showers beginning in the afternoon. A risk of a thundershower. Fog patches dissipating in the morning. Wind becoming south 20 kilometers per hour near noon with a high of 26. And the humidex of 32 with a UV index of high. Showers overnight with a risk of a thundershower early in the evening. Fog patches with winds south 30 to 50 kilometers per hour and a low of 21. In your extended forecast, for Tuesday, a mix of sun and cloud with a chance of showers and a high of 26. Wednesday, sun and cloud with a high of 28. For Thursday, a mix of sun and cloud with a high of 30. And for Friday, sun and cloud with a high of 26.
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1: Here's today's funeral announcement. The death of Mary Andrina Beckers of Lanark occurred Saturday in St. Martha's Regional Hospital. Visitation will be held on Monday from 2 to 4 and 6 to 9 p.m. in McIsaac Funeral Home, 61 Pleasant Street, Antigonish. Funeral Mass will be held Tuesday morning at 11 a.m. in St. Ninian Cathedral. Burial in the parish cemetery. Memorial donations may be made to the St. Ninian Cemetery Committee or Antigonish Town and County Palliative Care Society. Funeral arrangements for the late Mary Andrina Beckers are under the direction of McIsaac Funeral Home, Antigonish.
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1: In XFM Sports, there are four games in the WNBA today, including one in San Francisco, where the Golden State Valkyries host the Toronto Tempo. The 19-9 Valkyries have lost two in a row, while the 10-18 Tempo have dropped five consecutive games. Elsewhere, the league-leading Minnesota Lynx, winner of nine in a row, hosts the Indiana Fever, who have reeled off five straight victories. First place is on the line in the Western Conference when the Vancouver Bandits host the Winnipeg Sea Bears in a Canadian Elite Basketball League battle of 14 and 9 teams at Langley Events Center. It's the final regular season game for both squads. Elsewhere, the Ottawa Blackjacks visit the Edmonton Stingers. Bianca Andreescu of Mississauga, Ontario, will begin her National Bank Open quest as a wildcard entry tonight in Toronto against Czechia as the first round of the women's bracket gets underway. Andreescu won this country's annual tennis showcase in 2019 at age 19, part of a memorable run capped by a U.S. Open victory less than a month later. The most local news and sports anytime at 98.9xfm.ca.
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8: Hey, Daryl, it's Brady calling from Drayton. We're looking for Highway Patrol for stuff. Thanks.
4: I got it.

0: Walker, Highway Patrol. We'll send that one out to the hardworking men and women in law enforcement, keeping our roads safe on our Truckers Weekend. And what a great way to kick off hour four of Canada's Feel Good Classic Country Show on your radio. Daryl McLean's Country Gold. Hey, we still have another hour of your favorite classic country hits on the way. And of course, lots of your requests and dedications on this special dedicated to the Truckers Weekend. The request lines remain open all during the show at 1-866-665-6070. Here we go.
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2: Hi, Daryl. This is 18-Wheeler Eddie. Elis, you must have the needle on the old jukebox sharpened up. You're playing some good ones tonight.
0: Thank you, my friend. I'm glad you're enjoying it, Eddie. Are you on the road?
2: Yeah, we sure are. Yeah, me and Mr. Peach and his co-pilot, Sweet Lou, we're just heading south to the border. Load of potatoes on tonight.
0: Eddie, what can I play for you, bud?
2: I'd like to dedicate one to my old W900 truck, better known as the Boar's Nest. I'd like to get old Red Simpson. Hello, I'm a truck.
3: Hello, I'm a truck. You've heard songs about truck drivers many times, their story told. How they pulled out of Pittsburgh for 6 days on the road. About that Feather River Canyon and a-climbing that old grapevine. That old roadhouse down in Texas and the girls they left behind. You've heard their tales of daring and I.

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Well, there he sits and letting Faye drinking coffee and telling lies. Probably telling him about that hill we topped 10 miles back. Or to tell him how he missed a gear and that Volkswagen bus full of hippies passed us like I was sitting up on jacks. Or how he missed that curve over on 66. Hadn't been for me hanging on his shoulder. Well, we'd have both wound up in the ditch. We're on time, he takes the credit, and if we're late, I get the blame. Up those hills, the shutters open, my stacks are running flame. My tackle running red line, sucking diesel from the tanks. I take him south, bring him back without a word of thanks. Well, now you've heard my story, and I guess it's my tough luck. There'd be no truck drivers if it wasn't for a truck. There'd be no truck drivers if it wasn't for his trucks. No double clutching, gear jamming, coffee drinking nuts. They drive their way to glory and they have all the luck. There'd be no truck drivers if it wasn't for his trucks. Look at him sipping coffee and flirting with that waitress. And where do you think he left me? That's right, next to a cattle truck. My goodness, put me over there next to that little pink Mac. Gosh, she's got a pretty mud flaps. And talk about stack.

0: that's decent. Well, I'd have it flat on the inside, do I? Ha! Boy, that would fix him. I never did like the way he drives, anyhow. Think she's God's gift to waitresses. Never gives them a tip. Well, I know what he's going to do now. Take out that tape cartridge of Buck Owens and play it again. I don't know why you don't get a Merle Haggard tape.
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1: That's what I thought. That's what it's going to be at home if you don't get here, son.
0: Traffic's a messing up my mind.
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3: Good evening, Daryl. How are you tonight?
4: 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Is that Shirley in Midland, Ontario?
3: 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The past.
4: 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I just love having you on the show. Sure. 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
1: 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As we flash back to the 70s once again, something we called an 8-track flashback from the days of 8-track tapes, remembering 1972 with the great Hank Williams Jr., 11 Roses. That was a number one for Hank Jr. that year, and this song was one of the last big hits that he had before he changed his format from what they called countrypolitan to more of a country rock sound. And of course, Hank has had a long, long career, starting off basically impersonating his late dad. Hope you enjoyed Hank Williams Jr., 11 Roses. Such a pretty love song. I'm Daryl McLean. We've got lots more of your favorite truck driving tunes coming up in just a wee bit as we're dedicating the weekend to the truck drivers. But first, we've got to take care of another one of those drinking songs. We call it a honky-tonk classic, and well, this one's a little sad. Stand by for Porter Wagner with the story of Skid Row Joe next.
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face of Skid Row Joe. He walked up to where I stood on the street and said, "Pardon me, mister. Now don't get me wrong, I don't want your money, though heaven knows I could use it. But you see, this is my home. And you see the other bar down the street? Well, that's my home too. I noticed you staring at me a while ago. You recognized me, didn't you?" I said, "Yeah, Joe, I know who you are. You was one time a real famous singing star, one of my favorites." He said, "Well, I guess you heard they took my babies away from me." I said, "Yeah, Joe, I read about it in the papers." Then he turned his head away and I saw the tears fall into place. And he turned to me and said, "You know, mister, this is the only place in the world that I'm not ashamed to show my face. But I'm gonna quit. Yes, sir, I'm gonna quit. And I'm gonna shave and comb my hair and get me a clean white shirt. Then I'm gonna walk up to her door. And when she answers, I'm gonna stand up real proud and tall. Then I'm gonna get on my knees. And I'll say, 'Sweetheart, if you'll take me back, I'll spend the rest of my life making up to you for what I've done. I'm so ashamed of myself, and this I want you to know.' Then I'm gonna

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0: Another one of the great legends of country music. There's the great Merle Haggard with another song dedicated to the truck drivers. Moving on from back in 1975 on the Country Gold Show. I'm Daryl McLean. Back to the phones.
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2: Hi, Daryl. This is Shirley from Edgerton, Pictou County. I would like to request for Alvin Cameron a song by Alabama, Roll On, 18 Wheeler. And it's from his precious daughter, Jenny. Thank you.
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1: 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I would like to request a trucking song. 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

0: The highways that wind and wander over mountains and valleys and deserts and plains. 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And it'd be kind of hard for me to settle down and not be on the go. 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And I couldn't find out what happened. Nobody seemed to know. So from that day on, it's just been me and old Giddy Up Go. 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And some of them would kid me about my little sign. Of course, they knew where I'd got the name. Of course, I told them about that little boy of mine. And how his first word about the truck was, "Giddy up, go." Well, today I was barreling down old 66 when up beside me pulled a brand new diesel rig. Both stacks glowing black coal. And as he pulled around and back in front of me, a big lump came in my throat. And my eyes watered like I had a bad old cold. A little sign on the back of the truck that read, "Giddy up, go." Well, I pushed old Giddy up and stayed right on him till the next truck stop where he'd pulled up. And I waited till he went in and I offered to buy him a cup. Well, we got to talking shop and I said, "How'd you come by the name on your truck, Giddy Up Go?" Well, he said, "I got it from my pop. Dad used to drive a truck. That's what Mom talked about a lot. You see, I lost Mom when I was just past 16. And I lost all track of Pop. Mom said he got the name from me." Well, I shook his hand and told him I had something I wanted him to see. And I took him out to the old truck and brushed off some of the dirt so the name would show. And his eyes got big and bright as he read, "Giddy up, go." Oh, we had a lot of things to talk about, and buddy, I felt like a king. And now we've just pulled back on old 66, and he handled that rig better than any gear jammer that I'd ever seen. Well, now the lines on the highway have got a much brighter glow as we go roaring down the road, and me staring at little sign that reads, "Giddy up, go."
1: 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As we take care of requests, a trucker's favorite. There's the great Red Sovine with "Giddy Up, Go." A big number one for Red back in 1965, and the tale of an emotional father-son reunion at a highway truck stop. Kind of hits you in the heart, doesn't it? Hope you enjoyed Giddy Up Go. I'm Darrell McClain, and coming your way next, we're going to dig deep into the archives for something we call a Hall of Fame classic. And we'll take care of a request from my friend Shirley and her husband Sid in Midland, Ontario. They know their country music. Shirley gave me a call. She wanted to hear an old tune by Cowboy Copas that he first recorded in 1947 called Signed, Sealed, and Delivered. He released it again in 1961. It was a huge hit for him, and it's a Hall of Fame classic. Coming your way next.
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1: Hi, Daryl. Love your show. It's Lyle Bell from Desborough, Ontario. I'd like to dedicate a song for my brother Winston. He's passed away now, but he was a trucker through and through. And I think the name of the song is Wolf Creek Pass. It's about a couple of guys that lost their brakes on the top of a big hill with a load of chickens on above Pagosa Springs. Thank you.
2: Me and Earl was hauling chickens on the flatbed out of Wiggins, and we'd spent all night on the uphill side of 37 miles of hell called Wolf Creek Pass, which is up on the Great Divide. And we was sitting there sucking toothpicks and drinking knee-highs and onion soup mix, and I says, Earl, let's mail a card to Mother and then send them chickens on down the other side. Yeah, let's

0: Daryl put down his bottle, mashed his foot down on the throttle, and then a couple of boobs with 1,000 cubes and a 1948 Peterbilt screamed alive. We woke up the chickens. We roared up off of that shoulder, spraying pine cones, rocks, and boulders, and put 400 head of them Rhode Island Reds and a couple of burnt-out roosters on the line. Look out below, because here we go.
1: Wolf Creek Pass, way up on the Great Divide.
0: Well, we commenced trucking, and them hens commenced a clucking. Then Earl took out a match and scratched his pants and lit up the unused half of a dollar cigar and took a puff. Says, my, ain't this pretty up here. I says, Earl, this hill can spill us. You better slow down, you gon' kill us. Just make one mistake and it's the pearly gates for them 85 crates of USDA-approved cluckers. You want to hit second?
1: Wolf Creek Pass, way up on the Great Divide, trucking on down the other side.
0: Well, Earl grabbed on the shifter and he stabbed her into fifth gear. And then the chromium-plated, fully illuminated, genuine accessory shift knob come right off in his hand. I says, you want to screw that thing back on, Earl? He was trying to thread it on there when the fire fell off of his cigar and dropped on down, sort of rolled around, and then lit in the cuff of Earl's pants and burned a hole in his sock. Yeah, sort of set him right on fire. I looked on out of the window and I started counting phone poles going by at the rate of 4 to the 7th power. Well, I put 2 and 2

leg was fried, and his hand was froze to the wheel like a tongue to a sled in the middle of a blizzard. I says, Earl, I'm not the type to complain, but the time has come for me to explain that if you don't apply some brake real soon, they're going to have to pick us up with a stick and a spoon. Well, Earl reared back, cocked his leg, stepped down as hard as he could on the brake, and the pedal went clear of the floor and stayed right there on the floor. And it says it's sort of like stepping on a plum. Well, from there on down, it just wasn't real pretty. It was Hairpin County and Switchback City. One of them looked like a can full of worms. Another one looked like malaria germs. Right in the middle of the whole damn show was a real nice tunnel, now wouldn't you know. Sign says clearance to the 12-foot line, but the chickens was stacked to 13-9. Well, we shot that tunnel at 110 like gas through a funnel and eggs through a hen. We took that top row of chickens off slicker and scum off a Louisiana swamp. Went down and around and around and down. We run out of ground at the edge of town, bashed into the side of a feed store in downtown Pagosa Springs.

Hey, it may not have been number one on your radio, but it was number one on your cassette player. Here's a mixtape memory from Daryl McLean's Country Gold.

0: You're listening to Darrell McClain's Country Gold. And right here on the radio every Sunday, playing the classic country music you love and getting all those requests in too. A mixtape memory on our dedicated to the truck drivers weekend. My buddy Dwayne in Owen Sound, Ontario, gave me a call and he wanted to hear a tune by Hal Ketchum called Mama Knows the Highway. That goes back to 1993 and went to number 8 on the charts for Hal Ketchum. Over his career, Hal has released 11 studio albums since 1986, and between 1991 and 2006, he had 17 hits on the country music charts. Hope you enjoyed Hal Ketchum. I'm Darrell McClain. My goodness, we're almost done on this special Truck Drivers Weekend on the Country Gold Show. We got time to squeeze in three more, including a couple more requests, and stand by for the old trucker himself, Dave Dudley, next.
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0: It is.
2: Meep, meep.
1: He's got the best sound in the cab in Owen Sound. Always got the Country Gold show cranked up on Sunday nights. What can I do for you, my friend?
0: Can I hear, give me 40 acres?
1: And I'll turn this cab around?
0: Yeah, something like that, yeah.
1: You got it. The Willis Brothers. That's a great old truck.

0: The Willis Brothers, give me 40 acres. I'll turn this rig around. I'm Darrell McLean, and my friend, we've come to the end of another 4 hours of fun radio on this special Truckers Weekend of the Country Gold Show. I hope you enjoyed all the great music. 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
3: XFM weather, becoming cloudy before morning. Fog patches developing overnight with a low of 18. For tomorrow, cloudy with showers beginning in the afternoon. A risk of a thundershower. Fog patches dissipating in the morning. Wind becoming south 20 kilometers per hour near noon with a high of 26. And the humidex of 32 with a UV index of high. Showers overnight with a risk of a thunder shower early in the evening. Fog patches with winds south 30 to 50 kilometers per hour and a low of 21. And there's a look at your forecast on 98.9 XFM.

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XFM weather. Becoming cloudy before morning. Fog patches developing overnight with a low of 18. For tomorrow, cloudy with showers beginning in the afternoon. A risk of a thundershower. Fog patches dissipating in the morning. Wind becoming south 20 kilometers per hour near noon with a high of 26. And the humidex of 32 with a UV index of high. Showers overnight with a risk of a thundershower early in the evening. Fog patches with winds south 30 to 50 kilometers per hour and a low of 21. And there's a look at your forecast on 98.9 XFM.

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Welcome to Cape Breton Fiddle Tunes. This is David Cullis. We're going to open the show today with a selection of tunes played for you by Morgan McCrory with Marion McLeod on piano. And Morgan's going to open up here with a jig called The Road to Skye. And that happens to be our opening theme for today's show and for many shows to come. Morgan McCrory and Marion McLeod.

You are listening there to a selection played for you by Morgan McQuarrie to open up the show on Cape Breton Fiddle Tunes. And I want to wish Morgan here a happy 80th birthday coming July 29th from Wendell and Anita McKinnon. And of course, as Wendell himself said, from one Kenlock Tiger to another. And I want to mention here as well that Anita herself had a birthday on July the 12th. So we also want to wish her belated happy birthday. Coming up next, we're going to have a selection by Mark Boudreau with Harry McDonald on piano and Chris Babineau on guitar, and he's going to open up here with a John Campbell Strathspey, Mark Boudreau.

0: 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Exit 35 off the Trans-Canada Highway, Lower South River.
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2: XFM weather, becoming cloudy before morning. Fog patches developing overnight with a low of 18. For tomorrow, cloudy with showers beginning in the afternoon. A risk of a thundershower. Fog patches dissipating in the morning. Wind becoming south 20 kilometers per hour near noon with a high of 26 and the humidex of 32 with a UV index of high. Showers overnight with a risk of a thunder shower early in the evening. Fog patches with wind south 30 to 50 kilometers per hour and a low of 21. And there's a look at your forecast on 98.9 XFM.
1: We live in one of the most beautiful places on earth. From the rocky shores on Peggy's Cove to the Hopewell Rocks in New Brunswick, all the way up to the Cape Breton Highlands and beyond. We also have a lot of great music. Welcome to Sounds Atlantic on 98.9, nothing but hits.
3: And a very good evening. Welcome along to the show tonight. It's Paul Kerwin right through until midnight. This is Sounds Atlantic Sunday night edition, and lots of great things up and coming. We're going to have a special guest joining us after 9, Jolene Harnish. Is one of the singer-songwriters that is going to be part of the Edmonton Music Festival. That's going to happen on the weekend, coming up this weekend. And she's going to be on the stage on Saturday afternoon. More details after 9.

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1: And we now join Dave Gillis with tonight's episode of Cape Breton Fiddle Tunes right here from 98.9 XFM Sounds Atlantic. We'll be back after the complete show of tonight's Cape Breton Fiddle Tunes brought to you by Mother Webbs.

Welcome to Cape Breton Fiddle Tunes. This is David Cullis. We're going to open the show today with a set of Stretch Bass and Reels played for you by Chrissy Crowley with Jason Roach on piano. And Chrissy's going to open up here with a Stretch Bass called Calum Krupuk.

You're listening there to a selection by Christy Crowley to open up the show on Cape Breton Fiddle Tunes. Moving ahead, we're going to have a slow air played for us by Stan McKinnon with Hilla Chasson on piano and J.P. Cormier on guitar. And Stan's going to play a beautiful air here called J.K. Cairns. Stan McKinnon.

You were listening there to a slow air played for you by Stan McKinnon from Dingwall in northern Cape Breton. Moving ahead, we're going to have a selection from a 78 RPM recording. It'll be Dan Eyre McDonald on violin. Dan Eyre will be accompanied on the piano by Michael J. McDonald. And he's going to open up here with a tune called The Balkan Hills. Dan Eyre McDonald.

You're listening there to a selection of tunes played for you by Danner McDonald. Moving ahead, we're going to have a selection by Ashton McIsaac with Maybelle Chisholm McQueen on piano. This was recorded live at the Savoy Theater in Glace Bay. And Ashton's going to open up here with a tune called Tullochgorum.

You are listening there to a selection played for you by Ashley McIsaac. This is David Killis, and you're listening to Cape Breton Fiddle Tunes, brought to you by Mother Webb's Restaurant in Lower South River. Coming up next, we're going to have a selection by Ashley McLeod. Ashley McLeod is from Glengarry, Ontario. Ashley will be accompanied on the piano here by Ian McLeod, and she's going to open up here with a jig composed by Elmer Briant called the Shetty Camp Jig. Ashley McLeod.

You were listening to a selection of tunes played for you there by Ashley McLeod from Glengarry, Ontario. Coming up next, we're going to have a piano solo, and it'll be Doug McPhee. And Doug's going to open up with a tune from the Sky Collection called The Honourable Lady Fraser of Lovat. Doug McPhee.

You were listening to a piano solo there, played for you by Doug McPhee. Moving ahead, we're going to have a selection by Winston Fitzgerald with B.D. Wallace on piano, Westwood Davidson on guitar, and Winston's going to open up here with a Scott Skinner tune, The Iron Man, Winston Fitzgerald.

That was a selection of tunes played for you by Winston Fitzgerald. Coming up next, we're going to have a selection by John Campbell. And before John starts, I want to say hello to another Campbell, Billy Campbell, over in Aberdeen. So here's a great set of tunes, Billy, by John Campbell. Enjoy.

That was a selection of tunes played for you by John Campbell. This is David Kellis, and you're listening to Cape Breton Fiddle Tunes, brought to you by Mother Webb's Restaurant in Lower South River. Moving ahead, we're going to have a selection by Joe Peter McLean with Gordon McLean on piano. And Joe Peter's going to give us a medley of Gaelic songs. Joe Peter McLean.

So you were listening there to a selection played for you by Joe Peter McLean, and coming up next, we're going to have a selection by Carol McKenzie, Hilda Chesson on piano, Dave McIsaac on guitar, and he's going to give us a Scott Skinner tune, Hunker Hill. Carol McKenzie.

You were listening there to a selection played for you by Carl McKenzie. Moving ahead, we're going to have a selection by John Neil McLean from Gabarus Lake. And John Neil is going to be accompanied on the piano by Phyllis McLeod. They're going to give us a couple of jigs here, The Black Sporran and Walking the Floor. John Neil McLean and Phyllis McLeod. And I want to say hello to John Neil's children, Wanda and Donnie.

You are listening there to a selection of tunes played for you by John Neil McLean. Moving ahead, we're going to have a selection by John Willie Campbell. John Willie will be accompanied on the piano by Kevin McCormick, and he's going to open up here with a tune called Alec McCaughan's Strathspey. John Willie Campbell.

That was a selection played for you by John Willie Campbell. Coming up next, we're going to have a selection by Mike McDougall. Mike will be accompanied on the piano by Mary Jesse McDonald, and they're going to open up with a great Strats Bay called the Warlocks Strats Bay. Mike McDougall and Mary Jesse McDonald.

That was a selection of tunes played for you by Mike McDougall. Moving ahead, we're going to have a selection by Danjo McGinnis with his son, George McGinnis, on piano. And Danjo's going to open up here with a tune called The Glengarry March. Danjo McGinnis and George McGinnis on piano.

You were listening there to a selection of tunes played for you by Dan Joe McGinnis. Moving ahead, we're going to have a selection by Mary McDonald with her daughter Mary Jessie McDonald on piano, and they're going to open up here with Miss Lyle Stratz Bay. But before they start, I want to say hello to my cousins from Florida that were visiting here in Marguerite recently. My first cousin, Donnie Cocker, his daughter Michelle, and her daughters, Angela and Bella, and Donnie's niece, Bonnie. They had a great trip to Cape Breton, and they're listening tonight in Florida.

You are listening there to a selection of tunes played for you by Mary MacDonald. This is David Gillis. We've come to the end of another program on Cape Breton Fiddle Tunes. I want to thank you for listening, and we'll see you next time. We're going to close the show today with a great Gaelic song, and it'll be sung for you by Tommy Peggy MacDonald.

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3: We live in one of the most beautiful places on Earth. From the rocky shores on Peggy's Cove, to the Hopewell Rocks in New Brunswick, all the way up to the Cape Breton Highlands and beyond. We also have a lot of great music. Welcome to Sounds Atlantic on 98.9 Nothing But Hits.

0: 89 XFM, nothing but hits. That's Last Ticket, a song called Replay for you tonight. On the show, a song that didn't do too badly in the East Coast as far as charts were concerned. Still some great music on the way for you before 9 o'clock this evening on Sounds Atlantic from 98.9 XFM. We're going to feature some Lovette coming up. We've got Kara Kennedy straight ahead, too. Also going to hear from Campbell Johnson, Black Market Band, and a great track from them from a few years ago. And much, much more as we get through this Sunday evening. Sounds Atlantic on 98.9 XFM. And also don't forget that we're going to have Jolene Harness joining us coming up after 9 o'clock. And some music and chatting about the show up and coming. She's going to be part of the Antigonish Music Festival. As a matter of fact, so is Christine Campbell and Blake Johnson with Campbell Johnson Black Market Band. They're going to be on the stage on Friday night. Jolene on the stage on Saturday. So lots of great stuff out in the way.
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4: It is time once again for another DeCoste update, and August is here. Joining us once again is Katie Gunn from the DeCoste Performing Arts Center. Katie, we're heading into the final month of your summer season, but there's still a lot happening.
5: There certainly is, Glenn. August is one of our busiest months and most diverse months of the year, and we've got some music, some film, some family theater, some Celtic performances, and some local favorites all coming to the DeCoste. So if you've been meaning to catch a show this summer, August is really the perfect time.
4: Certainly going to be a busy month. Let's take a look at what's coming up.
5: Yeah, so I'm going to give a little bit more information about the shows we have this month. As people know, our fall program is already out there for people to see. So I'll give a little bit more as to what shows are coming up. So you're going to begin with The Claire Tone, which is a fascinating documentary by acclaimed filmmaker Ron Mann that explores the rise and fall of the iconic Canadian electronics company. Because so much of that story unfolded right here in Pictou County, it's a really unique opportunity for local audiences. And we're especially pleased to follow the screening with a live question and answer period, which is going to feature the director, Ron Mann, and the narrator, Nina Monk. And then next, we're really delighted to welcome back J.P. Cormier, who is one of Canada's most respected musicians. And he's a 13-time East Coast Music Award winner and Canadian Folk Music Award recipient. So JP is an extraordinary singer-songwriter and multi-instrumentalist whose performances are always really filled with incredible musicianship and heartfelt storytelling. And then country fans are also going to want to mark their calendars because we are hosting Songs by My Heroes, the Highwaymen edition, which are going to showcase some local favorites, Stu Marchand, Scott DeCoste, Albert Dunnewald, and Mike Chapman, as they're going to celebrate the legendary outlaws of country music with an evening featuring the songs of Johnny Cash, Willie Nelson, Waylon Jennings, Kris Kristofferson, and many more. And then we're also really excited to present O'Hanlon, Three Generations of Song, which is a session where one family is going to come together to celebrate their rich Irish musical heritage. And it's a wonderful evening of traditional music, family stories, and that kind of authentic East Coast entertainment audiences really love.
4: Boy, it certainly is a busy, busy summer for sure. There's also another songwriter showcase coming up as well.
5: Yes, that's right. Songs and Stories are going to bring together an incredible lineup featuring Jim Henman, who's the founding member of April Wine, and an internationally recognized songwriter, Dave Carroll, award-winning singer-songwriter Lisa Richard, and master guitarist Warren Robert. And together that they're going to share the stories behind the songs and an intimate evening that's as entertaining as it is inspiring. And then we're going to change gears completely with Spoons, which is one of Canada's most iconic new wave bands. Fans are going to remember hits like Nova Heart and Romantic Traffic. And it's really exciting to welcome a group that has helped define Canadian pop music in the 1980s back to the stage here in Pictou. So for families, we're going to be presenting The Biggest Little House in the Forest, which is produced by Festival Antigonish. And it's a delightful puppet adventure about friendship, generosity, and making room for one more. And it's a heartwarming afternoon that's perfect for children, parents, and grandparents to enjoy together.
4: That sounds great. And then you wrap up the summer with a wonderful week of Celtic music.
5: We do. It's one of the highlights of the season. So Rachel Davis and Darren McMullen are going to kick things off with some beautiful harmonies, traditional tunes, and songs from their acclaimed new duo project, Home. And then the following evening, we're going to be joined by Baola, one of Cape Breton's most celebrated Celtic ensembles, and their award-winning musicianship, their innovative arrangements, and energetic performances have made them favorites with audiences all around the world, really. And then we're going to close out the Celtic series with the incredible Richard Wood. And he is one of Prince Edward Island's most celebrated fiddlers. He's known for really electrifying performances. And this year he's going to be joined by Zeph Casey's Irish Dance Troupe. So it's going to promise to be an unforgettable night of music and dance. Finally, we're going to wrap up another incredible summer season with our annual audience favorite, Three Pianos, which is featuring Doris Mason, Kim Dunn. They return for the evening of spectacular piano performances, some outstanding songwriting, great stories, and plenty of laughs, and it's become a tradition for many of our audiences on a wonderful way to kind of close out the summer.
4: Boy, it sounds like it's a fantastic way to finish off the season.
5: It really is. 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
4: All right. 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
2: 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Jolene Harnish, Sean Michael Ryan, Paige Penny, Charlie Acourt, and headliner Grammy-nominated singer-songwriter Stephen Lee Olsen. Olsen's work has been recorded by some of country music's biggest stars like Garth Brooks, Rascal Flatts, Billy Currington, The Judds, and many others. 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
0: The annual John Arthur Murphy Memorial Run will be held Saturday, August 8th at 9 a.m. with check-in at 8, starting from the St. Joseph's Church parking lot. 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
7: XFM weather, becoming cloudy before morning. Fog patches developing overnight with a low of 18. For tomorrow, cloudy with showers beginning in the afternoon. A risk of a thundershower. Fog patches dissipating in the morning. Wind becoming south 20 kilometers per hour near noon with a high of 26. And the humid index of 32 with a UV index of high. Showers overnight with a risk of a thundershower early in the evening. Fog patches with winds south 30 to 50 kilometers per hour and a low of 21. And there's a look at your forecast on 98.9 XFM.

How do you night, XFM? Sunday evening in Sounds Atlantic and Exposure. There's love yet for you tonight. I'm Paul Kerwin, and this is Alana Matty, January.

0: 99 XFM, Kara Kennedy right there. That's Confusion Square, one of the latest tracks of her. She's also released something that is brand new. We're going to be getting that on an upcoming show from 99 XFM. Kara Kennedy's doing quite a bit of musical morsel tasting coming up in Cape Breton these days. She went back home for the summertime, and she's going to be back at St. Evex in the fall. Going to have Kara on the radio at some point as well, too, when she gets back into the Antigonish area. Looking forward to that, and look forward to more great music lined up from Kara as time goes on. 98.9 XFM, this is Sounds Atlantic. I'm Paul Kerwin. We have got some John Mulane musically straight ahead.
1: Oh, hey, how'd that promotion meeting go with Mr. Johnson?
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2: 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They'll go, "Oh, Michael, we love you. 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And then Mr. Johnson will have no choice but to give me a promotion.
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